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I'm Martin Miles, and I'm here to tell you about my show on the one and only Phoenix Radio. 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

Hello there, everybody. Than Zarimba, host of the Charter Flight, which can be heard on the Phoenix Radio, 6 p.m. in the UK, 1 p.m. here in the East Coast of the United States. 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

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One week, Rachel Walk takes the 70s across the Atlantic, celebrating the sounds, stories and characters that shaped America. The next, Terry Clasper dives into the UK side of the decade. Glam, glitz and legends all. Two presenters, two perspectives, one sensational 70s soundtrack. 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

Bill walked me to my door last night, and he said, "Before I go, there's something about our love affair that I have a right to know." I said, "Let's not stand out here like this. What would the neighbors think? Why don't we just step inside, and I'll fix us both a drink?"

William's hands were shaking as he took his glass of wine. And I could see we both felt the same. And when his eyes met mine, I said, who we love, why we love, it's hard to understand.

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She doesn't want to see your face, and she wishes you were dead. Now I know we both love her, and I guess we always will.

Hello there, everybody. Fan Zaremba, host of the Charter Flight, which can be heard on the Phoenix Radio, 6 p.m. in the UK, 1 p.m. here in the East Coast of the United States. Join me for music, fun, and of course, your requests, as well as Al will have the news to keep you totally informed. Hope you'll make us a part of your Saturdays when you climb on board the Charter Flight, in the air and on the air, starting at 6 p.m. in the UK, 1 p.m. here in the East Coast of the States. Hope to see you on board.

0: digging you.
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0: 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How about you?
1: And baby, you got what it takes.
0: Ain't that some? You dig the rock?
1: I say.
0: Cool.
1: Stay out of my spot.
0: Oh, yeah. Oh, yeah. Yeah, I like your spot, though, you know.
1: All right.
0: All right.

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1: Jeez, Charlie, you knocked that whole load of tea in the water there.
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3: 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Keep the government out of my Medicare!
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4: 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Clean cups, clean cups!
2: Not even that tea party. 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The tea party Grandma Rachel gives every Monday on Phoenix Radio. She believes that a tea party should be a quiet place where friends gather for good food and polite conversation. So get in touch with her, and she'll let everyone know what's on your mind. In the 6 and a half segment, she plays 6 songs that are connected in some strange way. Try to figure out what's on her mind and guess the connection. So remember, you have a standing invitation to Grandma's Tea Party every Monday at 6 p.m. UK time, 1 p.m. Eastern, on Phoenix Radio.

And I'm so proud when we walk down the street. And I know it's crazy to worry like I do.

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2: 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The tea party Grandma Rachel gives every Monday on Phoenix Radio. She believes that a tea party should be a quiet place where friends gather for good food and polite conversation. So get in touch with her, and she'll let everyone know what's on your mind. In the 6 and a half segment, she plays 6 songs that are connected in some strange way. Try to figure out what's on her mind

Sometimes it's nice to have a place to chill out with friends, particularly when the weekend's coming. If you're looking for a place like that, you'll find it every Friday at the Phoenix Radio Wine Bar, hosted by Rachel Work. She'll serve your favorite wine, including a flight of red, white, and rosé every week. You can even buy the House of Flight by requesting a set of three songs with red, white, and rose in the titles. If wine isn't your thing, that's okay. Rachel is sure to have something you like. She's always willing to take requests as well. The Wine Bar is a great place to chat with friends and listen to wonderful music. 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

I'm Martin Miles, and I'm here to tell you about my show on the one and only Phoenix Radio. 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

everybody. I'm Amanda, and I'm here to tell you about my Sunday show called Such a Good Feeling. In this show, I'll be playing loads of music from the 80s and the 90s, a few more modern songs, and also some older songs from the 60s and the 70s. 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

Sometimes it's nice to have a place to chill out with friends, particularly when the weekend's coming. 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If wine isn't your thing, that's okay. Rachel is sure to have something you like. She's always willing to take requests as well. The Wine Bar is a great place to chat with friends and listen to wonderful music. 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

Hi, Kevin Russell here, dropping into your listening device to tell you all about my show, Flashback Gold, which you can hear every Tuesday at 7 p.m. UK time, that's 2 p.m. US Eastern for 2 hours. I play familiar songs from different decades, including the odd current track or two. I also include some of those lesser-known tracks that those other radio stations have completely forgotten about. There are all sorts of different features which I mix up each week, but the Motown Triple Play is one feature that is absolutely guaranteed in every show. I present the Flashback Gold Beatles shows 3 times a year in April and August, and the All Request show in December, where you get to choose those Beatles and solo Beatles songs. So, why not make it a date every week and join me, Kevin Russell, for Flashback Gold right here on Phoenix Radio.

This is Herbie Allen, and let me ask you, are you looking for something to cure you of whatever ails you? Had a rough day, rough week, month, or maybe you're just looking for a show that has a lot of good music? Whatever your reason, how about joining me every Thursday at 4 p.m. UK time, 11 a.m. Eastern, for your weekly herbal remedy. This show will feature 2 hours of great music from primarily the 50s through the 90s, but I will play some more modern music as well. In addition, I also have features including Keeper Sweep, where I play either a surprise original or a cover version of a song, and you let me know if you think it should be a keeper or not. I also have Same Title Different Song, where I will play at least 2 songs that share the same title. I also take your requests via email, phone, telegram, or text, so there are many ways of getting a hold of me. Once again, that's the Weekly Herbal Remedy with me, Herbie Allen, every Thursday at 4 p.m. UK time, 11 a.m. Eastern, right here on the station playing more music, Phoenix Radio.

0: morning. 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
2: The US Secretary of State says a suspected terror plot against an RAF airbase in Gloucestershire involves a foreign actor. Marco Rubio made the claim in a TV interview, although wouldn't provide further details. The top diplomat also mentioned Iran by name, pointing out it had threatened to attack US interests, but didn't directly blame it for the weekend incident. Tehran has strongly denied any involvement. Meanwhile, Head of Counterterrorism Policing Assistant Commissioner Lawrence Taylor says the investigation is not over.
3: I can confirm that following extensive interviews and inquiries, the five men who were arrested are being released on police bail this afternoon. To be very clear, this does not mean that the investigation is over. They are subject to stringent conditions on their movement and contact with others.
2: Andy Burnham makes his big speech at the Labour Party conference today, where he's expected to announce sweeping reforms for social care. James Murray is Financial Secretary to the Treasury.
4: What Andy has set out is the fact that social care needs to be reformed, and politicians have been talking about social care for years, decades, but it's one of those big challenges we all know we face, but politicians haven't confronted or fixed.
2: A crisis in cancer care in England needs accountability and authority to turn it around. That's the warning from health experts today. Frankie Hersine has the details.
5: They're saying that cancer care is being delayed, diluted and underfunded, and there's no consequence for not hitting cancer care targets. It's after the government's cancer plan was criticised for making an error by saying they'd be able to fund treatment for 27,500 patients when they actually meant they could fund that many treatments, and some people have multiple. Cancer experts say the situation is a disaster for patients.
2: And a Scottish man is running 12 marathons in 12 days in honour of suicide prevention. Sean Ennis is taking on 312 miles across Scotland after his brother took his own life. That's the latest from Radio News Hub. I'm Holly Hughes.
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8: Phoenix. Weather.
2: Outbreaks of drizzle but gradually brightening and turning rather warm. Wind strengthening and heavy rain a possibility for some, with highs of 25 degrees Celsius.
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Oliver. Good morning, Starshine, and good morning to you too. Good morning to Carol and Alex, Shannon, lovely to have you here, and Terry as well. 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And Terry got hold of me on the Phoenix Radio 1208 Telegram group. So that's up and running as well. Also, the website has the numbers you can text the studio. 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If you live in the UK, North America or Canada, start your message with the word Phoenix and put your name on it somewhere, or I won't know who you are. And we don't want any of that now, do we? It is 8 minutes past 7. Marvin Gaye, I Heard It on the Grapevine, plays next.

Blondie and Sunday Girl. You know, there was a thing yesterday about people using different voices for different life events, more geared towards being at work, but some of us don't work, and I don't want to exclude those of you who don't, or those of us who don't, because I don't either. Quite a lazy mare on the whole, really. But it was saying that we use different voices for different events. And Terry will quite openly tell you that he believes I use different voices for different situations. As much as I like to try and deny it, he's probably right. But what about you or the people that you share your life with? They use different voices for different events. Come on, tell us about them. Spill the beans. Different voices. Do you temper your accent if you're in a different situation? Perhaps you have a telephone voice or a radio voice, maybe. Let me know. Let's talk, shall we, about different voices today. Do you have a different voice for the things you do, or does someone you share your life with have one? And is it good, or do you get really grouchy and annoyed by it because you don't see why they change it? Modern Romance. Best years of our lives. 16 minutes past 8. 16 minutes past 7.

Modern Romance, the best years of our lives. This morning, I had breakfast before I even started the show. Peanut butter and banana with maple syrup on toast. It's a spread. I didn't make that up, by the way. And a cup of tea. Unfortunately, though, the peanut butter had this, like, slick of oil on the top. So I put the knife in and this oil splashed. And all I can smell at the moment is peanut butter. Urgh, not so good. Mr. Broken Wings on the way. Heading towards our last minute snuggle. We've got the news headlines, of course. The bounce out of bed, the feel-good flashback, and I'll tell you all about what's on TV this Tuesday evening. But record it, of course, because Kevin's on. And so are Rob and Anna. And you don't want to miss that.

0: Mr. Mister, broken wings. Time to snuggle. Are you ready? Come on, that's it. Move over, let me in. We're going to snuggle together with Eric Clapton and Kokomo.
1: No one has more fun on the radio than

0: The US Secretary of State says a suspected terror plot against an RAF airbase in Gloucestershire involves a foreign actor. Marco Rubio made the claim in a TV interview, although wouldn't provide further details. The top diplomat also mentioned Iran by name, but Tehran has strongly denied any involvement. Andy Burnham makes his big speech at the Labour Party conference today, where he's expected to announce sweeping reforms for social care. The Prime Minister says he's prepared to make unpopular choices to fund them too. James Murray is Financial Secretary to the Treasury.
1: What Andy has set out is the fact that social care needs to be reformed, and politicians have been talking about social care for years, decades, but it's one of those big challenges we all know we face, but politicians haven't confronted or fixed.
0: And a Scottish man is running 12 marathons in 12 days in honour of suicide prevention. Sean Ennis is taking on 312 miles across Scotland after his brother took his own life. He's setting off from Inverness in October. That's the latest from Radio News Hub. I'm Holly Hughes.
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0: Outbreaks of drizzle, but gradually brightening and turning rather warm. Wind strengthening and heavy rain a possibility for some, with highs of 25 degrees Celsius.

0: Hi, Kevin Russell here, dropping into your listening device to tell you all about my show, Flashback Gold, which you can hear every Tuesday at 7 p.m. UK time. That's 2 p.m. US Eastern for 2 hours. I play familiar songs from different decades, including the odd current track or two. I also include some of those lesser-known tracks that those other radio stations have completely forgotten about. There are all sorts of different features which I mix up each week, but the Motown Triple Play is one feature that is absolutely guaranteed in every show. I present the Flashback Gold Beatles shows 3 times a year in April and August, and the All Request show in December, where you get to choose those Beatles and solo Beatles songs. So, why not make it a date every week and join me, Kevin Russell, for Flashback Gold right here on Phoenix Radio.
1: 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It's Cara in the morning.

Slade, Squeeze Me, Please Me. Good morning to Sabrina and good morning to Steve as well. Thank you very much for listening. 22:08, we'll do the TV after this by Pink.

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1: 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The Real Strictly Come Dancing, BBC Two. 7:30 again, live international football. That's on. Sorry, give me a sec. I don't see how that can be the case. Okay, I'm going to skip that because something's wrong there. DIY SOS, BBC One, 8 o'clock. The Great British Bake Off is on Channel 4 at the same time. Motorway cops catching Britain's speeders on 5. Blue Lights, BBC One, 9. Surgeons, A Matter of Life or Death on 5 at the same time. 9:30. Tempting Fortune on Channel 4 and 10 o'clock. Colin from Accounts, BBC 2, 10:30. The Hospital, Life on the Line is on 5 and 10:35. The Great British Bake Off, Second Helpings is on Channel 4. Here's the Feel Good Flashback.

True Love Ways, Peter and Gordon, and before that was, I don't even know, it was Dionne Warwick and What the World Needs Now. Good morning to Sue and Adrian, thank you very much for tuning in, lovely to have you here. Approximately 8 minutes to 8 o'clock and time for a little bit of Harpo.

It's World Heart Day today, so our triple treat is all about the heart. And now it's time to bounce out of bed.

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1: A suspected terror plot against an RAF base used by American forces clearly involves the hand of a foreign actor. That's what US Secretary of State Marco Rubio has claimed, but refused to provide further details. In a TV interview, the top diplomat mentioned Iran by name, pointing out it had threatened to attack US interests, but didn't directly blame it for the weekend incident. Tehran has strongly denied any involvement. It's day three of the Labour Party conference, and it's Andy Burnham's turn to make his big speech. The Prime Minister is expected to announce big changes to social care and says he's ready to make unpopular choices to do so. James Murray is Financial Secretary to the Treasury.
2: It's one of those big challenges we all know we face, but politicians haven't confronted or fixed. And what Andy said is he wants to go head on into this. He wants to talk about social care, talk about what we need to do to fix it, talk to the public about it, and make sure Labour has a plan for how to make it fit for the future.
1: World-class cancer care in England is being delayed, diluted and underfunded. That's the warning from health officials today. Frankie Hairsine has the details.
3: Health experts say cancer care needs real authority to actually deliver the right change. So after a correction was made in the National Cancer Plan, originally it said the government will fund treatments to 27,500 patients each year, but actually they meant it would be that number of treatments, as one person can have several of them. Cancer experts are also calling for an accountability body, as there are no consequences for not hitting cancer care targets.
1: And the brother of a man who took his own life will take on the mammoth challenge of running 12 marathons in 12 days for charity. Scottish businessman Sean Ennis will run 312 miles across the country over 12 consecutive days. He'll begin his journey in Inverness on the 26th of October before visiting all of Scotland's cities en route to his final run in Glasgow 12 days later. That's the latest from Radio News Hub. I'm Holly Hughes.
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6: Phoenix. Weather.
1: Outbreaks of drizzle, but gradually brightening and turning rather warm. Wind strengthening and heavy rain a possibility for some, with highs of 25 degrees Celsius.
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0: your heart and put a little love in your heart, because today is World Heart Day. It's time for a little bit of, what did I put there now? Love Unlimited and Walking in the Rain.
1: Everyone's trying to get out of the rain.

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Oh, I feel so good.

0: That really is a Terry tune, isn't it? Love Unlimited and Walking in the Rain with the One I Love. We're heading towards the papers, starting with the Daily Mail in just a minute.
1: Time to take a look at what's in the papers with Cara.
0: Thank you, Jono. The Daily Mail, Prime Minister to vow public control of energy, water and housing. The Daily Express, scrap triple lock and you will face voter revolt. And finally in this lot, The Eye, end of UK state pension triple lock moves a step closer. You know how to read them yourselves, don't you? Well, get on with it then. I'm not going to give you any more bad news. Here's Banana Rama. Love in the First Degree.

Bananarama, love in the first degree. So, talking voices this morning. And do you have a different voice for different occasions? It has been said that people have a work voice. Okay? What about you? Do you have a voice for a certain thing that you do? Maybe you have a telephone voice. Maybe you have a bedroom voice, whatever that sounds like. Maybe you have a radio voice, or maybe you have a very stern voice when you're telling your children off. Let me know all about your voices and when you use them. And maybe the person that you share your life with has different voices for different occasions. Maybe they make you smile, and maybe they annoy the heck out of you. Let me know either way. Here's the Doobie Brothers and Long Train Running, heading towards the headlines at 8:30, and the birthdays too.

0: A suspected terror plot against an RAF base used by American forces clearly involves the hand of a foreign actor. That's what US Secretary of State Marco Rubio has claimed, but refused to provide further details. The top diplomat mentioned Iran by name, but didn't directly blame it for the weekend incident. Tehran has strongly denied any involvement. It's day three of the Labour Party conference, and it's Andy Burnham's turn to make his big speech. The Prime Minister is expected to announce big changes to social care. James Murray is Financial Secretary to the Treasury.
1: It's one of those big challenges we all know we face, but politicians haven't confronted or fixed. And what Andy said is he wants to go head on into this. He wants to talk about social care, talk about what we need to do to fix it, talk to the public about it, and make sure Labour has a plan for how to make it fit for the future.
0: And the brother of a man who took his own life will take on the mammoth challenge of running 12 marathons in 12 days for charity. Scottish businessman Sean Ennis will run 312 miles. That's the latest from Radio News Hub. I'm Holly Hughes.
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0: Weather. Outbreaks of drizzle, but gradually brightening and turning rather warm. Wind strengthening and heavy rain a possibility for some, with highs of 25 degrees Celsius.

Hello, this is Terry Pasqua, and I just dropped in to tell you about a show that you can hear on Phoenix Radio every Tuesday, Wednesday, Thursday and Friday from 10 a.m. UK, that's 5 on the east coast of the States. The show's called The Selection, and it's presented by both myself and Sue Morgan. Sue will be here on Tuesdays and Thursdays, myself on Wednesdays and Fridays, and we'll both have a rich mix of music and features to keep you entertained across the morning. In the first hour, we'll have a top 10 at 10. Could be from either side of the pond. It will be from this time back then. Can you work out where then is? In the second hour of the show, amongst other things, we'll have 3 gentle songs in the coffee break. And the third hour, well, that's all down to you and the songs you fancy listening to. The Selection, Tuesday through Friday from 10 to 1 in the UK, 5 to 8 on the east coast of the States. We'd love to see you.

0: guitarist with the band Great Grand Funk Railroad. Well, I messed that up, didn't I?
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0: Here they are then, Grand Funk Railroad. I can say it really.

birthday then of Mark Farner, the US founder of the band Grand Funk Railroad, the most successful US heavy metal band of the 70s, selling over 20 million albums. Oh, don't ask me. Look, I just read it, okay? He is 78 today. And Mari Wilson, the British singer with a beehive hairdo, she had 6 hits in the early 80s with songs like Just What I've Always Wanted. She's 72. They say that she's got 6 hits and then tell me about one of them.

Marty Wilson and Dance Card before that. I've got just what I've always wanted. Lucky her. Oasis on the way and she's electric. It is about 9:15. And what do we do after nine? We do the 9:05, don't we? Yes, we do. If you don't know that by now, where have you been? You've been living under the third rock from the left? Or is that the third rock from the sun? Possibly both. Anyway, that's what we do. We do it. Yeah. And we do it well. And today's 9:05 is all about voices. Yesterday, we did words. So they could, I suppose, be interchangeable. And you're going to, you did that yesterday. Did words yesterday. Today, it's voices and accents. And those times and moments that you put a different voice on. Maybe when you're reading bedtime stories to your children or someone else's. Maybe you don't read them to your own. Maybe you read them to someone else's and you have different voices for the characters. Maybe you like to do that. Telephone voices. Terry said his middle sister. She married a man, they often do, who was very well-to-do, well-off, you know. And he had some rather well-spoken, high-society friends. And when she was speaking to the well-spoken, high-society friends, she put on a rather strange voice, as Terry refers to it. And he used to be really mean and stand behind her while she was on the phone and whisper hoity-toity in her ear. And Adrian is trying to draw Terry into a conversation about bedroom voices. And Terry won't play. And Terry says he doesn't have any other voice apart from his own. Which I have to refute and dispute totally. Because he does. When someone is calling on the phone, he doesn't know. He puts this really short, sharp voice on. And you know, he sounds like the grumpiest man in the world ever.

mogul, Alan McGee, was the founder and creator of Creation Records, who gave us Primal Scream and Oasis, amongst others, is 66 today. And Ian Baker, the keyboard player, with Jesus Jones, who had a 1991 top 10 hit with International Bright Young Thing, is 61. Good morning to Anna. Glad the operation went well and hope you recover quickly. Thanks, Rob, for your message. Brett Anderson, British musician. He is the lead singer of Suede, who were never, apparently, as big as they should have been. He's 59 today. And Luke Goss and Matt Goss, of course, best known for their involvement in the band Bros in the 80s, both 58 today. They'd have to both be 58, you see, because they are twins. So, you know, one couldn't be 58 and the other couldn't be something else. It wouldn't work, would it?

Suede and the Beautiful Ones. It is just before nine, heading towards the five after, talking today about voices, speaking, of course, speeches, because you need your voice to make those. Any sort of thing you might use your voice for, singing, for example, shouting, crying, laughing, anything to do with that. Terry's already put in his two requests. How about you? You know how to get them to me, don't you? Well, if you don't, you can email them. It's Cara at phoenixradio 1208.com. You can send them in on Telegram. It's Phoenix Radio 1208 on that group. And you can text them as well. The numbers to do that are on the webpage. It's all the www.phoenixradio1208.com. If you live in North America, Canada, or the UK, you can use those numbers to text your message for free. But please, please start it with the word Phoenix and put your name on it. Otherwise, you will be incognito. Ending then on the birthdays with Bross. I owe you nothing.

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1: OpenAI is delaying the release of its new AI model over security concerns voiced by its researchers. It comes amid a broader push within the industry to slow the development of increasingly autonomous systems until safety measures can catch up. The announcement also comes a day before AI executives are to meet US President Donald Trump in Washington, D.C. The US Secretary of State says a suspected terror plot against an RAF airbase in Gloucestershire involves a foreign actor. Marco Rubio made the claim in a TV interview, although wouldn't provide further details. The top diplomat also mentioned Iran by name, pointing out it had threatened to attack US interests, but didn't directly blame it for the weekend incident. Tehran has strongly denied any involvement. Andy Burnham makes his big speech at the Labour Party conference today, where he's expected to announce sweeping reforms for social care. The Prime Minister says he's prepared to make unpopular choices to fund them too. James Murray is Financial Secretary to the Treasury.
2: What Andy has set out is the fact that social care needs to be reformed, and politicians have been talking about social care for years, decades, but it's one of those big challenges we all know we face, but politicians haven't confronted or fixed.
1: The Chancellor is being called upon to support retailers in the upcoming budget, amid warnings there's limits to what they can shoulder. New British Retail Consortium figures show that shop price inflation eased slightly to 1.4%. Harvey Dillon, lead economist at the BRC, told us why.
3: The main drivers behind that were some back-to-school promotional activity centred around electrical items, as well as books, stationery and home entertainment, the sorts of products that you can imagine students will be looking for as they enter the new academic year.
1: And a Scottish man is running 12 marathons in 12 days in honour of suicide prevention. Sean Ennis is taking on 312 miles across the country after his brother took his own life. That's the latest from Radio News Hub. I'm Holly Hughes.
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5: Phoenix Weather.
1: Outbreaks of drizzle, but gradually brightening and turning rather warm. Wind strengthening and heavy rain a possibility for some, with highs of 25 degrees Celsius.
6: Hello, this is Terry Pasqua, and I just dropped in to tell you about a show that you can hear on Phoenix Radio every Tuesday, Wednesday, Thursday and Friday from 10 a.m. UK. That's 5 on the east coast of the States. The show's called The Selection, and it's presented by both myself and Sue Morgan. Sue will be here on Tuesdays and Thursdays, myself on Wednesdays and Fridays, and we'll both have a rich mix of music and features to keep you entertained across the morning. In the first hour, we'll have a top 10 at 10. Could be from either side of the pond. It will be from this time back then. Can you work out where then is? In the second hour of the show, amongst other things, we'll have three gentle songs in the coffee break. And the third hour, well, that's all down to you and the songs you fancy listening to. The Selection, Tuesday through Friday from 10 to 1 in the UK, 5 to 8 on the east coast of the States. We'd love to see you.

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2: I'm asking today whether you have a voice for different events in your life. Maybe you have a work voice. Maybe you have a radio voice, a telephone voice, a bedroom voice, a very strict mum or teacher voice. Whatever the voice, whatever the occasion, let me know. And more importantly than your voices, your requests.

The Go-Go's, Our Lips Are Sealed. That was featuring Belinda Carlisle, Jane Wiedlin and someone else, wasn't it? Talk Talk with Talk Talk for Adrian coming up. But first, good morning to Patsy. She's off to Bradbury today. And then she's going to try the weekend warm-up treat that was featured in last Friday's Cara in the Morning show, which happened to be a peanut fudge, wasn't it? So hopefully, Patsy, that'll work out and you'll enjoy that.

Talk, talk with Talk, talk. Rob has put a request in. Terry's put a couple in. So has Kaz. She says, I have a voice, she said. It's a work voice. And it means that I don't say very much. No, come on. You not talk? Really? Anyway, she's asked for this by Bjork. Oh, so quiet.

John and Vangelis, I hear you now. How about a request from Terry, followed by a song by Mari Wilson, because I played two by her earlier. It was her birthday, or rather it is her birthday today. And Adrian said she did a wonderful version of Cry Me a River. And I said, I almost played that and I have no idea why I didn't. However, we're talking voices today, and you can cry and laugh, etc. And that uses your voice. So a bit of artistic license, possibly, but I think it fits the bill.

past nine, Mari Wilson. And Cry Me a River. What a lovely version that was, Adrian. Thank you for suggesting it. Captain Sensible on the way. Happy talk. Good morning to Claire. And welcome back to Sue, who's here with you from 10 a.m. this morning. She's here till 1, and she's bringing you the selection. Top 10s, coffee breaks. And of course, she asks you to fill her box with your requests from midday UK time.

Talking about voices and voices for different occasions, whether it's work, radio, telephone, just because you've got posh or common friends. I mean, maybe you went to school and learned how to speak properly because there were varieties of students at the school with all different accents, and it made a difference to have a neutral accent. You find that a lot with older people who went to university, don't you? They have a certain accent that is really neutral because they don't want to go back to their roots when looking for work or when making new friends, etc. So it's all about different voices this morning and different reasons you might change yours or different events that you have a different voice to use. I've heard, for example, that people who went to public school and then had to go to the local comprehensive had to dramatically change their accent and voice to fit in, so they didn't get bullied, for example. Anyway, lots of you have chosen this one, John Farnham, and You're the Voice.

Terry requested that song, Claire enjoyed it, and he says, as in Terry does, "Much as though I love this Manilow song," he says, "it always reminds me of the episode of Only Fools and Horses, One Christmas Day, when this song was sung by," I think he says, "it was Del Trotter." John Perry, he says, "Well," he says, "I think I have a work radio voice and apparently my Liverpool accent when talking to family is far stronger than usual." Well, there we are then. Told you, everyone has a different voice for different things. I can delete your email now, can't I? Yeah, no offence and all that. I hate that. You know when you have emails and your box is like crammed? It's like Sue's request box. Hers is crammed with records. Mine gets filled with emails that I've read because I forget to delete them. Sweet Talking Guy. Don't know any of those.

was called Voices Carry by Till Tuesday. Now, I've ended it slightly early because I want to fit two more songs in. And if I don't end that one early, I can't. The request and the last word today goes to Rob with Bernard Cribbins and Gossip Calypso, followed by another song that mentions gossip. I will be back, same time, same place tomorrow. In the meantime, stay tuned as Sue will be with you from 10, followed by Herbie and Adrian and Kevin and Rob. And I don't know whether due to her operation yesterday, Anna will be with Rob, but we'll see. But they're going to ask you to join them and chill out on the sofa. Have a great Tuesday, everybody. Bye.

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Saints preserve us, poor old chap. Did he hurt himself? Well, not as much as Alf, that's my

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'Cause she will tell the birds and bees, and everyone will know, because you told the blubbering trees. Oh yes, you told them once before, and it is no secret anymore. I will not have gossip in this jungle.

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1: FIFA has launched an attack on UEFA, accusing it of running a misinformation campaign to scupper Gianni Infantino's World Cup private investor proposal. Frankie Hersine reports.
2: FIFA is opposing a motion by UEFA for the disclosure of documents related to FFE. A legal filing on FIFA's behalf in the American court said it would have been a dereliction of duty if Infantino had not explored the FFE proposal, which he ultimately was forced to abandon after the plan was rejected by UEFA, along with two other confederations. The claim rejects any suggestion that Infantino stood to gain personally from FFE.
1: OpenAI is delaying the release of new tech after security concerns voiced by its researchers. It's the latest move in the company's effort to decelerate the pace of the technology's advance. Andy Burnham is expected to announce sweeping changes to social care in a speech later today. It comes on day three of the Labour Party conference, and the Prime Minister says he's ready to make unpopular choices to do so. James Murray is Financial Secretary to the Treasury.
3: The fact that social care is not where it should be has impact on families and on the NHS. It puts a lot more pressure on our National Health Service. So I think fixing social care is something, a problem whose time is long overdue to be fixed. And then Andy is saying that he's the Prime Minister, we're the party, we're the government to take that on.
1: And shop price inflation is down after retailers kept up with discounting. But there's calls for the Chancellor to provide more support. Economists say they're absorbing wave after wave of costs, with promotions helping bring down some food price inflation. But Harvey Dillon, lead economist at the BRC, says high petrol and energy costs could feed through to shop prices.
4: This all suggests that we're going to see more inflationary pressure, although it's going to still be quite some way off of what we saw back in 2023. But I think it's fairer to characterise it as stubborn, stickier, more persistent inflation than anyone, I imagine, would be happy about.
1: That's the latest from Radio News Hub. I'm Holly Hughes.
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1: Some outbreaks of drizzle, but skies brightening and turning rather warm. Winds strengthening with gales and bits of heavy rain in some parts, with highs of 25 degrees Celsius.

Blow Monkeys, digging your scene. I'm Sue Morgan. Let me just introduce myself. It's been a while. It's been almost 3 weeks since I've been on the wireless, so good to be back after a break. My thanks to Terry for looking after all things selection for the past 2 weeks. Anyway, good to be with you. If you'd like to get in touch, some of you have. The Telegram group's there at Phoenix Radio 1208 to contact me via. 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And see how that all works. So the usual things. We'll do some hellos in a bit, but we'll continue now with some Andrew Gold here on this Tuesday morning.

Oh, belter. Oh, I've not said that word for about 3 weeks. Belter of June. Second up this morning on the selection, Andrew Gold and Lonely Boy. Well, we're not lonely because we've got the radio and that's a good thing. And we've got people here in Studio 4 to say hello to around the radio. So thank you very much for being with me. As I say, lovely to be back. We'll have a good old catch up over the next 3 hours or however long you can stay with me. Lovely to have your company here in Studio 4 where the tea is definitely flowing. Oh, I didn't have tea for 2 weeks on the ship. If you don't know, we've been on a cruise, Adrian and I, for the past 2 weeks. So no cups of tea on the ship. When I got home, I was very glad to get the kettle on and make me a cup of Yorkshire tea. Splendid stuff. Right, so who's here? Well, Adrian's here. He's getting things ready in the Tuesday Music Club. We've still got chicken feathers in there from last week when Harry was doing his, best, I'm sure. To cover that show, Mr. Chicken doing a great job and some interesting features too. So welcome, Adrian, to you. Good to have you here. Claire is also with us and she says last week she had a bit of a cold, but she won the battle and it's gone now. So that's good. Claire, lovely to have you tuned in. Kathy's with us as well. Lovely to hear from you. Kathy, thank you for being here, as is Kaz, who, like me, keeps emails forever. We've been having a bit of a chat about that in the Telegram group. So, Kaz, good to have you tuned in. Who else can I see? I can see Rhonda lurking around very early on a Tuesday morning in Rhondaland. Hello to you. Terry's got me on in the background. Best place to have me. A busy old Tuesday there in Clasper Towers. Terry, thank you. And thanks again for looking after these shows as well as your own over the past couple of weeks. He's had a couple of days off, which I'm sure he's very glad about. So, welcome. Terry, thank you. Who else can I see? I'm just going through my list here. Oh, there's Carol and Alex on the old email. They've emailed sue@phoenixradio1208.com to say that they would be here. So that's splendid. I think everybody at the moment I've mentioned that I know who's tuned in. If you haven't been mentioned, do get in touch and say hi, because I'd love to say hello to you. And of course, as we always do in Selection Land, in the last hour, we open the box. The selection box springs open about 15 minutes to the last hour of the show, and I'll play the tunes that you want to hear. So you may want to think about one of those, and you can send it my way anytime you like.

0: are. You see, we're all back to normal. Kev's tuned in. The Tesco delivery's all sorted. Splendid. I got my shop. After returning home on Saturday, I got my shop, my Tesco shop, between 9 and 10 on Sunday morning. Splendid. Oh, great. Great to get the fridges and cupboards and things stocked after you've been away. And yes, got plenty of tea bags were ordered for my trip back home. So thanks, Kev. Good to have you here as well. Claire's saying she can't believe I didn't drink any tea on the ship. Well, yes, there was plenty of tea, Claire, but just not the kind I like. So I don't bother. I only drink Yorkshire tea, and I like, I'm a bit fussy about my tea. I like to make it myself. And there was plenty of tea. Adrian had English breakfast tea a few times, but I just didn't bother. Iced water most of the time for me, apart from the odd well, not at breakfast time, I have to say, but the odd glass of wine and a cocktail kind of came my way as well. Right, okay, so let's do what we do at this time. Terry's been bringing you lots of top 10s at 10 over the past couple of weeks, so let's do this now, shall we, here on the selection.
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0: You know how it works, 10 songs from 1 year at this time. But where are we? David Bowie's at number 10 with Modern Love on this Tuesday edition of The Selection.
2: I know when to go out, I know when to stay in.
0: And good morning to Paul Roberts. I've just seen your message. Good morning to you, Paul.

David Bowie at number 10 with Modern Love. Claire knows exactly where we are. You know to send your guesses privately, of course, don't you? You know that. So Claire knows where we are, so does Kathy. Thank you very much for your guesses. Spot on. I'd like to say good morning to Detsy. Morning, Detsy. Good to have you tuned in as well. Hope you're doing all right. Hope everyone's doing all right. Lovely to catch up with you all again. I had a basic Wi-Fi package on the ship, which I purchased when I booked the cruise well over a year ago, but you couldn't stream anything. It was really very, very basic. I probably should have got the premium one, but I didn't. There we are. But never mind. We managed. We managed with the basic, very basic package that we had. Number 10, David Bowie, Modern Love. And at number 9, it's Asia, Don't Cry. Where are we? Tell me privately by telegram if you can, or email sue@phoenixradio1208.com. Text if you want. Text the studio. 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

just gone 8:30 on this Tuesday morning. Here on the Phoenix Radio, I'm Sue Morgan with you through till 1 p.m. in the UK. And that's number 8. We're doing the top 10 at 10 thing here on the selection, as we always do in the first hour of the show. So far we've had David Bowie at number 10 with Modern Love. Asia at number 9 with Don't Cry. Claire enjoyed that. And she also enjoyed the Naked Eyes track there, Promises, Promises, at number 8 on our top 10 this morning. And let me say good morning to Carol, who's tuned in. Hello to you, Carol. Lovely to hear from you. Thank you very much for being here. Now, Culture Club. Where are we? Claire knows, Kathy knows, oh, so does Adrian.

always like that Culture Club song. It's just so catchy, I think. Happy and bouncy and cheery and all of that good stuff. That's at number 7 in our top 10 at 10. And at number 6, somebody says he's about to embark on his final tour. How many times have we heard that, Mr. Rod Stewart?

0: We've had so far this morning, we had David Bowie at number 10 with Modern Love in our top 10 at 10. Number 9, Asia with Don't Cry. Number 8, Naked Eyes, Promises, Promises. And at number 7, The Culture Club, I'll Tumble For You. And we just heard there, number 6, Rod Stewart. Sir Rod Stewart, isn't he now? What am I gonna do? What am I gonna do? Now, Kathy enjoying that. And we'll be back with the top 5 in just a jiff.
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2: 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In the second hour, I will have the Heritage Chart Song of the Week, as well as the Slowdown Set, where I will play some gentle tracks. 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Your requests, of course, are also welcome. 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

10 songs, all from the same year. In this hour of the show, the top 10 at 10 is what we call it in Selection Land. If you've not heard this before, lovely to have you here. And that's Bryan Adams at number 5 in today's top 10 at 10. But from where? If you want to still have a guess, you've got a few songs to do it before we get to the number 1 song. Email me, sue@phoenixradio1208.com to have a guess if you wish. 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Or the website's there, get me via that. Or the text facility. So Bryan Adams from our top 10 at 10 at number 5 with this time. And at number 4, it's George Benson with Lady Love Me, But From When. Just coming up to 1:45 the hour on this last Tuesday of September 2026.

Mighty George Benson at number 4 with Lady Love Me. In today's top 10, it's 10. And we got The Police at number 3 in the year that we're in today. King of Pain. Still 2 songs to guess if you wish to. Got the next news at the top of the hour after the number 1.

Police track. It's not one that you hear much from them. King of Pain at number 3 in today's top 10 at 10 on the selection. Terry's saying that he's just done a whoosh delivery on Tesco. Kev was saying earlier that they've got their Tesco delivery all sorted. Everything's put away. I can't get whoosh in my part of the world, which I'm really quite sad about because I would use that if it was available here, but it's not. But I can use Uber Eats to get groceries from other stores quite quickly. That's what Whoosh is all about, isn't it, with Tesco? And Terry's also saying he's got a new dishwasher coming later today. Was that

Billy Joel at number 2. Now a top 10 out of 10. Tell her about it. Claire enjoying that. Paul Roberts knows where we are. Thank you very much, Paul, for your guests. Brilliant. So what have we had then? So far, number 10, David Bowie started off today's top 10 out of 10 out. Number 10 with Modern Love. And at number 9 it was Asia, Don't Cry. Number 8 we had Naked Eyes, Promises, Promises. And at number 7 it was Culture Club, I'll Tumble For You. And number 6, Rod Stewart, What Am I Gonna Do? And then into the top 5 with Bryan Adams at number 5 with This Time. Number 4, George Benson, Lady Love Me. Number 3, The Police, King of Pain. Number 2, the song we've just heard from Billy Joel, Tell Her About It. If you said to me, Sue, I think today's top 10 at 10 year is 1983, you're spot on.

0: Bonnie Tyler at number one in today's top 10 at 10 then. Total Eclipse of the Heart, 1983 is where we've been for the last hour. And Claire saying that's her favourite Bonnie Tyler song, and Kathy saying she never tires of hearing it. And Terry will be here tomorrow with another top 10 at 10 from 10 a.m. in the UK.
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2: Former world snooker champion Graham Dott has been sentenced to 7 years in jail after being found guilty of sexually abusing two primary school-aged children. The 49-year-old subjected a girl and a boy to multiple incidents of abuse, with his crimes spanning 17 years. Dott appeared at the High Court in Edinburgh today, where Judge Lord Harrower told him he'd robbed the complainers of a significant part of their childhood. FIFA is accusing UEFA of running a misinformation campaign to scupper Gianni Infantino's World Cup private investor proposal. It comes as FIFA's opposing a motion by UEFA for the disclosure of documents related to FFE. A legal filing on FIFA's behalf in the American courts said it would have been a dereliction of duty if Infantino had not explored the FFE proposal. It also rejects any suggestion that Infantino stood to gain personally. OpenAI is delaying the release of a new AI model over security concerns voiced by its researchers. It comes amid a broader push within the industry to slow the development of increasingly autonomous systems until safety measures can catch up. The Chancellor is being called upon to support retailers in the upcoming budget, amid warnings there's a limit to what they can shoulder.
3: Any action that the Chancellor can take in terms of mitigating the labour cost burden, as well as providing support when it comes to business energy bills, I think would be warmly welcome. But again, I think it comes back to that theme of not making it harder to be a business in the UK.
2: That's Harvey Dillon, lead economist at the British Retail Consortium. Their figures show that shop price inflation eased slightly to 1.4%, but they're warning that increased energy and fuel costs for retailers could put the pressure back on. And a TV journalist is set to be crowned as the king of traditional monarchy in Uganda. Edward Rikidi Nyabongo has been performing rituals overnight and will be unveiled to his followers later. That's the latest from Radio News Hub. I'm Holly Hughes.
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5: Phoenix weather.
2: Some outbreaks of drizzle, but skies brightening and turning rather warm. Winds strengthening with gales and bits of heavy rain in some parts, with highs of 25 degrees Celsius.
5: The Phoenix.
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0: And that's us into hour number two of the selection. Yes, I am Sue Morgan with you through till 1 p.m. in the UK, when we go off to Big Bob Land and Memory Lane for 3 hours. Anyway, let's get into this hour. And what's this hour about? Well, it's about the coffee break halfway through, three gentle songs. And when I do the show on a Tuesday and Thursday, I look at some albums, some released on this day. I've got an album of the week to feature very soon. But first, before any of that, let's talk about what this day is all about. And if you're listening to Cara in the morning in the second hour in her triple, you'll know that it's World Heart Day today. Here's a couple of heart related songs from me. The first from Dolla, and the second from Huey Lewis and the News.

Before that, Donna, Give Me Back My Heart. And Claire enjoying that. It's also National Coffee Day today, so if you like your coffee, be pleased about that. And Starbucks Day too. So it's just coming up to 15 minutes past the hour. Got the coffee break on the way in about 15 minutes time. Three gentle songs back to back, and Terry will have another one for us tomorrow. And now let's take a look at the album of the week. What am I featuring this week from 1983? Because that's the year that our top 10 at 10 today took us to. So I had a look at the albums released around about this time in 1983, and towards the end of October, which is fast approaching, isn't it? 1st of October on Thursday. Can't believe it, really. Anyway, never mind. The end of October 1983 was when Paul McCartney released his Pipes of Peace album. And it was the second album that he produced with George Martin, the first being Tug of War, and that from 1982. The albums should have been twin albums, but let's get to Pipes of Peace and play the first track from it, shall we? Which happens to be the title track.

0: a song like so many. Played at Christmas time because that was really when it was a big hit. But it's not a festive tune. It's good to hear it like so many others at different times of the year. And Claire enjoying that. Pipes of Peace, the title track of that album. We'll work our way through it. It's going to take us a couple of weeks to get through it, but we will. It was re-released actually in 1993 with some bonus tracks, but we'll look at this album and more tracks to come from that later this hour and also on Thursday as well. If you can be with me then, that would be fabulous.
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0: Coffee break on the way in about 10 minutes time, as I said before, three gentle tracks. But let's now visit an album released on this day in 1977. It's by Billy Joel, who we heard from in the last hour of the show in our top 10 at 10. It was on this day in 1977 that he released his Stranger album. And here is the title track from that, which is track 2 from the album.

0: That's Billy Joel and The Stranger, the title track from the album released on this day by him in 1977. Claire enjoying that. She says, good to hear another Billy Belter on the show. Absolutely right. Thanks for that, Claire. Right now, we're going to take a quick break and then we're back in just a jiff with today's coffee break.
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4: 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I play familiar songs from different decades, including the odd current track or two. 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I present the Flashback Gold Beatles shows 3 times a year in April and August, and the All Request show in December, where you get to choose those Beatles and solo Beatles songs. 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
0: And Laura Branigan even starts off today's coffee break.

That's Heatwave ending today's coffee break. My first one back after a couple of weeks break. Mind-blowing decisions. Claire enjoying that. In the middle, Al Jarreau and We Are In This Love Together. That's from his Breaking Away album. I started with Laura Branigan's version and the best one, I think so, and so does Claire, of How Am I Supposed to Live Without You. Three gentle songs today. And as I mentioned earlier, Terry will have three more tomorrow at this time.

So this week's album of the week from me is Pipes of Peace by Paul McCartney. We've heard the title track, which was track one early this hour. Track two is a duet with Michael Jackson.

0: Just gone 20 minutes to the hour here on the selection. You can start sending your choices in if you wish for the box. I'll be putting in the digital code in a few minutes to make the lid spring open, as it does from Tuesday through to Friday with me or Terry. And I'd love to play something for you on my first show back after a couple of weeks away if I can. Tell me what you'd like to hear by emailing sue@phoenixradio1208.com. Text if you want, details on how that works, and you can contact me via the website as well, phoenixradio1208.com, and you've got the Telegram group at phoenixradio1208 to get me via as well. So that's track two from our album of the week. More from Pipes of Peace before the end of this hour, and more tracks from the album by Paul McCartney on my show on Thursday. But let me just tell you a bit about the Tuesday Music Club, because the word's out and there's been a couple of changes. We're in a new series of shows now. We have been for a couple of weeks, and Adrian back from four today with the Tuesday Music Club. And he says that he's pleased to be back this week, he says, to open the doors to the Tuesday Music Club once again this afternoon from 4 p.m. in the UK. And he's thanking Harry, very, very polite, yes, for looking after the show last week and doing such a good job with it. So thanks again, Mr. Chicken, if you're listening. And Adrian's saying that we've made some changes to the show for this series, and he's got a brand new competition. Ooh, what's that song? That's the title of the competition. All will be revealed, he says, in the first hour of the show. So if you can join in from 4 UK time today, that would be terrific. He'd love your company. And we still got the same old song feature, though. He says that hasn't gone anywhere. And he's going to compare two songs today between Pink Floyd and the Alan Parsons Project. But in the final hour of the show, says Adrian, we have another new feature. Ooh, behind the song, where we take a detailed look, he says, at the song, how it came about and its cultural impact, oh my word, and chart performance. Oh, well, good stuff. For our first song today, he says, we'll be looking at the Peter Starsted's 1969 classic, Where Do You Go To, My Lovely. So Adrian would love you to join him from 4 p.m. this afternoon. He's sandwiched between Big Bob and Kevin Russell. That's the first time, I think, Adrian, you've been sandwiched between Big Bob and Kevin Russell. Great. I'm looking forward to the show while I conjure up some kind of something with chicken breasts, which are currently defrosting. We've had some delicious food on our cruise. I've really enjoyed being waited on hand and foot, but now we're back to my cooking once again. So I'll have to get me act into gear and get sorted later on. Anyway, so there we are. That's Adrian from 4, Kevin from 7, and then, as you heard a few minutes ago before the coffee break, Rob and Anna here from 9 with Chill Out on the Sofa. Oh, I'll be ready for a chill out session by then. And then, after me, Big Bob with Memory Lane from 1 p.m. in the UK. Now, let's go back to Billy Joel's A Strange album, released on this day in 1977. And the first track from it is this.
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Moving out from The Stranger, as I mentioned, released on this day back in 1977 by Billy Joel. And let me say good morning to Chris in Brewers, tuned in. He sent me some requests. Chris, your tunes, your choices have been plonked in the selection box. Thank you very much for them. Plenty of room for more, and we'll share them together in the next hour before Big Bob at 1 p.m. UK time comes along with Memory Lane. Now back to Paul McCartney's Pipes of Peace album. One more track to come from that here. Track 3 from the album is The Other Me.

choice of tune very soon in the final hour of this first edition of the week of this selection. Terry here tomorrow with the show. Me on Thursday and then him on Friday again. But I just have to play a classic from the album Stranger by Billy Joel to end this hour together. Scenes from an Italian restaurant. Takes us to our next news.

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1: Andy Burnham will pledge to tackle the issues politicians usually avoid in his first leader's speech at the Labour Party conference later. He's expected to announce sweeping reforms for social care. The Prime Minister says he's prepared to make unpopular choices to fund them too. Caroline Abrahams is from Age UK.
2: Older people definitely need a reliable, effective, modern social care system, but they also need enough to live on. And of course, our worry will always be as a charity about those who've got the least, who've got the highest care needs.
1: Next, the former world snooker champion Graham Dotts has been sentenced to 7 years in jail. He's been found guilty of sexually abusing two primary school-aged children. The 49-year-old subjected a girl and a boy to multiple incidents of abuse, with his crimes spanning 17 years. OpenAI is delaying the release of new tech after security concerns voiced by its researchers. It's the latest move in the company's effort to decelerate the pace of the technology's advance. The Chancellor is being called upon to support retailers in the upcoming budget. That's amid warning there is limits to what they can shoulder. New British Retail Consortium figures show that shop price inflation eased slightly to 1.4%. Harvard Dillon, lead economist at the BRC, told us why.
3: The main drivers behind that were some back-to-school promotional activity centred around electrical items, as well as books, stationery and home entertainment, the sorts of products that you can imagine students will be looking for.
1: Today's weather is notably warm for this time of the year, but it won't last for long. It'll turn wet and windy later in the week. A low pressure system in the Atlantic will bring warmer air from Europe, but it will turn unsettled as a weather front gradually moves from west to east. And Darts great Phil Taylor will return to competitive action in Portsmouth in November. The 16 world champion is to team up with longtime friend Adrian Lewis at the Modus Super Series International Pairs Tournament from November 23rd to 28th. That's the latest from Radio Newser. I'm Tanita Sims.
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6: Phoenix weather.
1: It's a rather dry and warm day. Winds strengthening with gales in the west. There'll be heavy rain in the west later too. Highs today of 25 degrees Celsius.
7: And that's us into the final hour of this first edition of the week then of this selection. Sue Morgan with you. Very soon we'll dive into the box and find out what you picked. Still plenty room to pick, by the way. But as per usual, we'll start with my pick on this September Tuesday.
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7: from Jackie Graham.

When did you last hear that? That's a Terryism, if ever there was one. We're talking about those over the past few days, Hoppy Knox. Well, I could give you a boatload of Terryisms, I'm sure. Anyway, Jackie Graham, starting off this hour, chosen by me, round and around. And now it's down to you. And hopefully you'll fill the rest of the hour with your choices. And we'll get into those in just a couple of minutes. But let me say, first of all, that with regards to Memory Lane that's coming up at the top of the hour, the word's out about the show. And Big Bob, as well as his usual regular features today, is going to be playing songs by some musical top trios. So that sounds very interesting. All those trios. Ooh, threes. Yes, right. So there we are. That's Big Bob. And then we talked about Adrian. He's got a couple of new features on the Tuesday Music Club from 4 p.m. UK time. Kev here from 7, Motown Triple in the second hour with Kev, as ever in the first hour, a common denominator and some great music besides. And then we're going to chill out after all of that from 9 p.m. in the UK with Robin Anna on the sofa. Splendid. Now, Chris has been in touch. He's emailed sue@phoenixradio1208.com. with some choices, and he's asked us to stay in the 80s where we've just been with Jackie Graham there, but Chris taking us to the Go-Go's. We Got the Beat. Just coming up to 10 minutes past the hour on the selection.

Oh, splendid, Chris. Oh, nice and upbeat for Tuesday afternoon in the UK. Still quite early for you, though, on the east coast of the States there in Brewer. Thank you very much for choosing that. Now, Paul Roberts, he's been in touch, working in the office today. He's asking for some Rupert Holmes on the selection and him, but plenty of room for more choices. We like a nice full box, Terry and I, this hour. Help us fill it.

Splendid. Love that. Thank you, Paul Roberts. Asking for some Rupert Holmes and him. Quarter past the hour, Big Bob here at the top of it. 3 hours of Memory Lane show. Adrian from 4, 3 hours of him. Kev from 7, 2 hours of him. And Rob and Anna from 9, 2 hours of them. Check it all out though for yourself on the website. You can see what's happening when. And if you're not familiar yet with our new series of shows, it's been kind of going around for a couple of weeks now. Few changes. Some things have stayed the same. Some shows have moved. Some new ones. Ooh. And you can look, browse for yourself at your leisure and see everything that's going on in your own time zone. And listen to a couple of shows as well that have been previously aired so you can kind of dip your toe into the water, so to speak, and see what it's all about here on Phoenix Radio if you're not sure. Now, Adrian just put his head around the door to Studio 4 and he said, "Sue," he said, "can I please hear some Motown? And in particular from the Motown label, some Sarita."

Sarita. Your kiss. But Adrian, your kiss is sweet. One thing I didn't mention about his show actually later is that he's also got a featured artist, which he had in the last series. And today it's R.E.O. Speedwagon. And now we're back to Kristen Brewer

Filth, the Dark of the Immigrants. From our selection box, still room for more choices this hour if you've got them. Carol, speaking of choices, has just made one. She's been in touch and she's asking to get a bit kind of up to date with Lady A, Bartender. 25 minutes

love that. Love that. Thank you, Carol, for asking for that. Lady A and Bartender. Now we're back to Chris and Brewer again for some Eagles this time.

an Eagles track I haven't heard for a while for Chris and Brewer, already gone by the Eagles, and it's just gone 1:30 the hour. I've currently got one more tune in the box, so I'd love you to, if you've not picked anything yet, plenty of time to do that. If you have, you could always ask me to play something else. I'd love to do that for you as well, whichever applies. But Paul Roberts is telling me that yesterday Helen Shapiro was 80, gosh. And back in the early 60s, when she was just about 14 or something, she recorded this song.

0: walking back to happiness, Helen Shapiro, and we're going to walk back to the happening tomorrow on the Phoenix Radio 8 p.m. in the UK, and it's Rhonda once again looking after the show for Grandma Rachel this week. But I'm going to take a quick break and then I'll come back with something that was floating around in the Billboard chart this time in 1983, a bit below where we were in the first hour of the show, as that was our top 10 at 10 year today. So back with that in just a moment.
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got as high as 55 in the Billboard chart. When I do the selection, we're in the Billboard chart for the top 10 out of 10. That was going up the charts this time back in 1983 for Manhattan Transfer, and it spent 4 weeks on the chart, Spice of Life. And a bit further down the same chart from 1983 were the SOS Band.

a slightly extended version of that. Just Be Good to Me, SOS Band, 1983. Yeah, the first hour took us to with today's top 10 at 10. Terry here tomorrow from 10 a.m. in the UK, and you'll take us to a different place and time. But it'll be this time from that place, wherever that is. Just gone quarter to the hour. Big Bob next. This new series of shows from 1 p.m.

no idea if they're around, because sometimes Rob floats around, doesn't tell you he's listening, but Anna had an operation yesterday, which I believe went well. And I hope you soon recover, Anna, if you're listening. And enjoy being waited on while you can be, that's what I would say. Milk it while you can. Get run after while you're able to. Brilliant. Hope you soon better. I'm glad the operation went well for you yesterday. Men at Work, they were also in the Billboard chart, this time in 1983 with It's a Mistake from their Cargo album.

And that's just about it for this edition from me of The Selection. Thank you ever so much for being with me. Great to be back with you today after my break, and good to get your messages. And thanks to those of you that have requested something this hour. Hopefully tomorrow we'll fill Terry's box between 12 and 1 in the UK. When he opens the lid just before 12, he'll key in the code for tomorrow. It changes every day, you know, the digital code we receive. It's all high tech stuff, you know, all high tech. Well, we like to think so anyway. So Big Bob's up in just a few minutes' time after me, yes, with Memory Lane, as I mentioned. But some changes this series. If you're not familiar with them, as I mentioned, look at the website. Even if you are, there might be something you haven't heard before or not come across, because there's a wide variety of stuff from jazz to 60s music to children's show. We've got a bit of everything, 70s, 80s, 90s, oh, even beyond. So bit of all sorts here on the Phoenix Radio. Thanks for joining us when you can. And as I said before, I can't believe that October is almost here. When I'm back on Thursday, it'll be the 1st of October. The year is just flying by. There's already talk of a Christmas in a few weeks' time. It really is getting nearer and nearer, isn't it? And the nights are really cutting in now, aren't they? Lights coming on very, very early. And of course, the clocks go back for us in the UK and parts of Europe at the end of October. So then, oh, the lights will be on even sooner.

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4: 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We're going to rock around the clock tonight. But you should ride so.
5: Hi, folks. This is Big Bob, and welcome to the Memory Lane Show. Today, I'll take you back to those treasured moments in time when life was much simpler. So sit back, relax, reminisce, and enjoy as I play the tunes that will never die. Let's get started.
6: Yeah, we got a show today. That's right. You have to stick around and hear about all of it. Probably in the top five of shows. Well, and I'll tell you a little bit about it. If you like variety, you're going to love this show. According to Webster's Dictionary, a trio is defined by a set of group of three people or things. So, on today's show, I'm going to turn the spotlight on what may very well be music's top trios. But before we get started with this fantastic playlist, I want to shout a big time thank you to Lucky and the Boys from the Great White North for suggesting the original theme and providing some of the group names. Thanks big time to everyone up in the Great White North. We'll also have Memory Lane's On This Date in Rock and Roll History, featuring such artists as Motown's Temptations. What else? Cat Stevens. How about that? But wait, there's more. I'll also have requested dedications. Now, this week's Rake the Record, I have to ask everyone, why did this Motown tune not chart? Stick around a little bit later on in the show. I'll give you the tune, play it for you, and then you vote and see if you can come to any conclusion on why this happened. In addition, I'll have One Hit Wonder, comparison covers, double deckers, what else? My Vault song, instrumental hit of the week, and you'll learn what the number one song was on this very date back in 1963. Wow. Now, if that isn't enough, dig this. If you want to chat with other folks listening to the same show, hey, consider joining us in the chat room. Very easy to get here. 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I guarantee you, you'll be welcomed with open arms by Aaron, Tony D, Donna, Lucky, myself. Belle is around the corner somewhere. That's right. We're all very friendly people. Please allow me to take a moment to shout a big-time thank you to Zeno Radio for making it possible to listen to the Live Memory Lane show by using your mobile device. It's so simple. Simply dial 605-472-9037. Let me give you that number again. 605-472-9037. Now you're going to hear the phone ring and poof, like magic. You're listening to the live show. Best part is, now you can take me with you because you're not strangled behind sometimes an uncomfortable chair behind a desktop or laptop computer. You can roam around the house, go on the couch, go to your favorite lazy, but some people even go back to bed. Ain't that right, Donna? Just make sure your data carrier, and you can do all that and you won't miss a beat. Just make sure your data carrier doesn't surprise you with any extra charges. Bad people, bad data carriers, bad bad. Okay, one more time, bad. Well, on today's show, we will all, every single one of us, break through that invisible curtain and travel back in time, back to those good old days. Now, you're going to try to run and try to hide, but that won't work because all of us will experience some good things and some bad things.

get started with Memory Lane's Top Trios with a female group from Brooklyn, New York, known to many of us as the Cookies. In 1963, they had this track enter the Hot 100, later peak at number 7, and be their best charted tune. Now here's a Memory Lane factoid for you. They also sang backup on many songs performed by Carole King and Neil Sedaka.

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1: Hey, and why should you listen to the Memory Lane Show? Well, let me think here. I like to think that I play a song, maybe one or two, that allow you to reminisce about what you were doing back in the day. Now, with that said, Baton Rouge, Louisiana native Casey Kelly had this song make his debut on the Hot 100, later reached number 52 back in 1972. Folks, here's this week's One Hit Wonder.

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1: 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This tune would be the biggest hit since You Send Me reached number one 3 years earlier. Man, 3 years between songs. Here you go, Sam Cooke.

0: Hi, this is Mel Williams of xlrradio.co.uk. 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
1: Today I'm reliving the past, like every week, through the songs by the top trios, and turn to Grand Funk for the next tune. In 1975, the group from Flint, Michigan, had this track make his debut on the Hot 100 and later peak at number 4. Now here's a memory lane factoid for you. Although it didn't reach number 1, it was certified by BMI as radio's most played songs in 1975. Now Grand Funk in itself has a very interesting history. They initially started out, they were called Grand Funk Railroad, changed their name to Grand Funk, and then changed it back to Grand Funk Railroad. So anyway, this is a period of time when they were called Grand Funk.

0: 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I am Beach Baby from Ocean Waves Radio, and I'm listening to Big Bob's Memory Lane Show on Big Bob's Memory Lane Show. He's the best surfer dude I know. I never thought that it would
1: end. Yeah, okay, Ocean Baby from Ocean Waves Radio, Beach Baby, I should say. She knows what it's all about. That's right. You know, I can't find a song. I can't find a whole group. So let's play a little bit of Reflections, Patricia.

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1: Okay, now I found everything. It all of a sudden disappeared. Everything I needed was disappeared. Anyway, I think Little Red had something to do with it, because it's just when she entered her room, I was probably shocked. And I lost everything. Anyway, let's get to the requests. They're piling up left and right, and I love it. I love it. This request comes in from Donna, down in Crockett, Texas. She'd like to hear this 1967 tune by Paul Revere and the Raiders. Now, this is a B-side to Him or Me, What's It Gonna Be? And it did not really chart. Donna, you asked for it, and you got it.

0: How's that, guys? You think I got across the message in story and song? You think it's okay? What do you think? Derek? Phil? Paul? Smitty? What do you think, guys? Ray? How's that, Ray? Ray's the engineer, folks. How's that, Ray? You think that'll get him?
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2: Yeah, Vern, you know what surf's up. The coolness is coming in. Kind of like a little fall weather. We still got some nice days. Hang in there. The next request comes in from our good friend and longtime listener of the Memory Lane Show, Chris from Brewer, Maine. Thank you big time, Chris. He would like to hear this 1966 tune, Chart Topper, by a group from Detroit, Michigan. Here's Diana, Mary, and Florence, better known as the Supremes, on Memory Lane.

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1: Okay, let's get back to our theme today. You know what that is, right? I'm pretty sure you do. Anyway, we're talking about and we're featuring our top trios. And we're going to continue with Memory Lanes with a tune by the Stray Cats. Now, there's not many things better for a musician than to have a song about yourself, and a bonus, it becomes a hit. Like this 1982 track that would reach number 3 by the group's best and be the group's best charted song.

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1: In 1964, on this date in rock and roll history, the Temptations begin recording this track. 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
1: So all the way from Morden, Manitoba, Canada, Wayne, our good friend and long time listener of the Memory Lane show, he got a little birdie told us that Sarah, and she's been around in and out of the chat room from time to time, a regular listener to the show. Well, her birthday was yesterday. How about that? Happy birthday, Sarah. And he'd like to dedicate, Wayne'd like to dedicate this song to Sarah. I hope you have your ears on. This is for you.

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1: Okay, I got another request sent in from Jimmy P down in Miami, FLA. A real royal loyal listener to the Memory Lane Show. And boy, yeah, he informs us of some bad news that summer has ended. That's right, we had that something equinox this past week. That sucks. That really does suck because I love summer. But anyway, he asked me to play this 1978 number 8 gold record by Earth, Wind, and Fire. Jimmy, you asked for it and you got it. Yeah, baby. That's what it's all about.

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1: As we cruise right along here, I got another request. Oh, this one's a request dedication. As someone knows, I love these. I really do. This request comes in from Donna down in Crockett, Texas, and she'd like to dedicate this 1970 chart topper that went on to be a gold record by the Partridge Family to Brother Steve, our own Brother Steve. He's probably sipping on my keg, if you know what I mean. Anyway, this happens to be the first song for the family to chart on the Hot 100. Brother Steve, hope you got your ears on, brother. This is for you.

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1: I hope everyone enjoying today's theme of featuring our top trios. This next group formed in Toronto, Canada in 1977, Geddy Lewis, Alex Lifeson, and Neil Peart, also known as Rush, had this track entered the Hot 100.

Already, folks, don't touch them players, especially don't turn them off. I don't care if you're in your bed, in your car, in the living room, because we still have more of the show coming at you. More of Memory Lane's top trios are featured. We'll also have more of Memory Lane's On This Date in Rock

0: criminal history. This hour we'll have comparison covers coming up. Throughout the show, we'll have the number one song, Double Decker, our vault song. Let's see here. What else we got? The instrumental hit of the week. Now, rate the record. We were talking in the chat room. Little Red is in the chat room with us. And when I played My Girl, she had a comment. Anyway, rate the record is by the Temptations. And I have to ask, why did this Motown tune not chart? It's going to have to hang around until that part of the show. And then I'll have the Secret Fix tune that'll morph right into internationally famous Rock Out with Mr. Bob Seger. Let's see. Oh, yeah, yeah. I was thinking. I got this idea. While you're sitting back and you're listening to these fantastic tunes that'll never die, you can always surf on over to the main website, memorylaneshow.com. And there you'll find the affiliates of Memory Lane. 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I'll give you that number again, 605-472-9037. Click on it, listen to the intro, and before you know it, hey, you're listening to the entire show in this way here. I don't care where you got to go. Pharmacy, Aldi's, the bakery, you won't miss a beat. And now for the comparison cover segment part of the show, as suggested by my good friend Dave in Southern California. Hey Audrey, can you help us out?
1: I will now prepare systems for comparison. Double Decker covers. The same song will be sung by different artists. Take it away, Bob.

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1: Okay, this week's comparison covers of the song Please Love Me to Get a Forever. It was suggested by Rose Marie. Boy, she got a handle. She got a corner on this segment. Anyway, thank you big time, Rose Marie. These songs, they're somewhat different from one another, but dig this. They were both covers in their own right, and both would be charted songs. Believe that? The first version was performed by Kathy Jean and the Roommates, and would reach number 12 position on the Hot 100 chart. A second version by Canonsburg, Pennsylvania native Bobby Vinton, also known as the Polish Prince, would peak on the Hot 100 at the number 6 position. Now, once again, both covers perform better than the original by Tommy Edwards. Can you believe that? That is almost unfriggin' believable. Okay, let's get back to today's theme of featuring Memory Lane's top trios. I think it's just about everyone has heard music from this group. Dave Gard, Bob Shane, and Nick Reynolds formed the Kingston Trio in San Francisco, California. The first release got listed on the Hot 100 and would be a chart topper on its way to a gold record.
2: Throughout history, there have been many songs written about the Eternal Triangle. This next one tells the story of a Mr. Grayson, a beautiful woman, and a condemned man named Tom Dooley. When the sun rises tomorrow, Tom Dooley must hang.

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2: Hello.

I love that jingle or promo. Great job, Michael Kendall Harris. Anyway, request comes in from Lucky from the Great White North. He wants to hear a group named Stampeders, which fits our theme today of being a trio. Sadly, it just didn't hit my theme today as on the trio list. Anyway, the Great White North, where the McKenzie Brothers tells us, just this morning, they called me up and they said, Bob, the air is getting cool and the leaves are turning a different color and they're falling. So we know that fall is just right around the corner for us. It's real south of them, you know. Anyway, here's the 1971 number 8 hit by the Stampeders. Lucky, you asked for it and you got it.

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1: On this date in rock and roll history, back in 1965, a former member of the New Christy Minstrels, Barry McGuire, led the U.S. hit parade with this tune. The controversial doom and gloom theme of the record was enough to have it banned from airplay in some U.S. radio stations. Jeez, oh man, those days were tough. Now here is a memory lane factoid for everyone. Listen closely to the backing musicians on the track. They were members of the Grassroots.

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1: Big Bob. Anyway, I got a request from Little Red and Sean Man, from Three Dog Night, who is a trio, by the way, and they also have the three in their name. So it's a double thing. She just left. Anyway, they'd like to hear this 1970 number one gold record by the group. Sean Mann and Little Red, this is for you.

choking from the smell of stale perfume. And that cigarette you're smoking, I'll scare you half to death.

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1: Wasn't sure when that song was going to end. Hey, three folk singers are next on my list as I feature Memory Lane's top trios. In 1969, this song with Peter, Paul, and Mary entered the Hot 100. It would later be a chart topper on its way to a gold record. Here's a Memory Lane factoid for everyone. The tune was written by a very young John Denver back in 1967 during a layover at Washington Airport.

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1: Hang in there, folks, because Rate the Record is coming up momentarily. But first, the date is September 26th, the year 1963, exactly 63 years ago today. And staying with our theme of top trios, these gals from Orange, New Jersey, had This Oldie But Goodie make its debut on the Hot 100 and later be a chart topper. Folks, here's the Angels on Memory Lane.
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1: This request comes in from Paul in Sterling Heights, Michigan. I shouldn't even play your request, Paul, for that stunt you pulled during the week. Anyway, he'd like to hear this 1955 number 6 hit by Cheers. Okay, Paul, you asked for it.

0: Yes, indeedy, folks. It's time to play
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0: 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Or if you have a Twitter account, you can tweet me at memory_lane. And after the top of the hour, I'll give you the results to determine if this song should have been a hit or not. Now, with that said, let's get to the song. Back in 1964, the Temptations started to get recognized by the music industry. This song was first released as a B-side track and later as a single. And even with the falsetto voice of Eddie Kendricks on the lead vocals, the tune did not chart in the Hot 100. But why? Didn't it have what it takes to be a charted tune? Or were the lyrics holding it back? Perhaps we can learn something by voting. Here's The Girl's All Right With Me by The Temptations.

Well, well, well, that one really cut off short, hey? I'm still writing scores down, but that's okay. The song you heard was by The Temptations, The Girl's All Right With Me. We'll leave the polls open till about, 5 minutes and 13 seconds. Mark that down, 5 minutes, 13 seconds after the top of the hour. And then at that time, when it approaches, we will be shutting the door, locking it tight, gathering in the votes, and putting them all in the possession of Big Bertha. She will take them then into her secret office. It's really a cement room without windows. That was Brother Steve's idea. And she will calculate everything and then give us the tally that we will then and only then inform the entire world. How's that? In 1970, on this date in rock and roll history, the Partridge Family TV show makes its debut on ABC, starring David Cassidy and his real-life stepmother, Shirley Jones. Here's the intro to the show.

0: 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This is Eddie Carson from Odyssey Radio, the variety and indie station that plays anything and everything. 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

0: In today's playlist, as I feature our top trios. Now, you know, there's a lot of other trios out there that probably you love, or at least, at the very least, like. That's not on my list, and that's why I guess I can do that because I have the mic. Number one, and Snoopy's already looking at me, rolling her eyes. Now, you know, the show is only so long. You can only have so many groups. And we do take some time in picking and choosing the featured artist that we want in that theme, in our theme. But, you know, sometimes we miss. And your artist, like Three Dog Night, was an oversight. And they should have been on the list. But it still makes sense. In a long way around, we did get it. We did acknowledge him anyway. Now, so I hope you are enjoying it anyway. This brings us to our group from Ann Arbor, Michigan, known as Brownsville Station. In 1973, they released a track that would reach number 3 on its way to a gold record.
1: How you doing out there?
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1: Big Bob says, don't touch them players because we still have another hour of this fantastic music that we'd like to say will never, ever die. Our theme today is our top trios. Going along pretty good. Hope there's no surprises. I was surprised. I really was surprised. Stampeders was a trio that I liked their music. And, of course, Three Dog Night. That was another surprise in my book. That could have been oversight. Not could have been. We'll still have more Memory Lanes on this date in rock and roll history. This hour we're going to have.

0: have the result of Right the Record. Let's see, what else? Where is it? Okay, oh yeah. Right the Record. Instrumental Hit of the Week is what I'm trying to find. And a double decker. And then we'll have the Seeger Fix tune that'll morph right into the internationally famous Rock Out. You won't want to miss that. I got an idea, though. While you're listening to these tunes that'll never die, you can surf on over to the main website, memorylaneshow.com. And there you will find on our homepage the affiliates of Member Lane. 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I'm going to tell you something. These folks are talented. I can't say enough about them. You know what I mean? They're dedicated to their job, and they have some great, great entertainment awaits you just with a click of a mouse. Some awesome tunes you can be listening to. And I like to give them an attaboy and attagirl every chance I get. Speaking of attaboy and attagirl, let me shout a big time thank you to Xena Radio. They make it possible for you to listen to the live version of Memory Lane by dialing 605-472-9037. That's 605-472-9037. Now, you can tune in and take me with you if you're going to the market or going to the bank, for an example, doing some chores around the house, like, people dusting and washing dishes and stuff, or hop in the car and just go for a ride. That's right, just go for a ride. You'll tune in, and this way here, you're assured you won't miss a beat. Okay, all you dudes and dudettes out there, it is time for
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0: When I play a tune from back in time. Back in time, we're going back to 1959. Oakland, California native Preston Epps had this track entered the Hot 100 chart. Later would peak at number 14. Gotta love those bongos in this one. Yeah, baby.

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1: Okay, I'm trying to type, talk, and listen to the chat room. LR is leaving, so we got to wish her goodbye. Just till tomorrow. We'll talk tomorrow, probably, huh? Anyway, Where are we at? Okay. Snoopy's pointing to the paper. Read this. Anyway, the voting polls are officially closed. I said 5 minutes and 13 seconds. Look at your clocks if you set them. You know it. 5 minutes and 13 seconds. Now, I don't play Rate the Record, but I like to contribute to it. I gave the song a 9. I think it had what it takes to be a charted tune. Okay, that's all I can say. Now, 8% gave it a 6. 42% gave it a 7. Wow. 17% gave it an 8. 25% gave it a 9. And 8% gave it a 10. So, with those numbers, everything is above a 5. That's a plus. Those low numbers do hurt. I wish they would be a little bit higher. But I still say the track should have been released as an A-side. And probably would have charted with these numbers. Maybe not too good, about top 50 or 60, maybe 65, something like that. Some of the people, Wayne contributed to the thing. He says the tempo and beat of this song he liked with the lyrics, so that was a definite plus. And most of the people that did state something with their vote said the spot the same thing. You love the lyrics, anything. So anyway, thank you for everybody for playing Rate the Record. It's your opportunity to voice your opinion and interact with the show. Okay, let's get back to a theme today featuring Memory Lane's top trios. In 1968, a hard rock trio from San Francisco, California had this track entered the Hot 100. Later would peak at number 14. Now, here's a Memory Lane factoid for you. The group was one of the first heavy metal bands. Can you believe that?
2: I don't know if I can believe that.

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1: Yeah, I'm already getting the summertime blues. It's not even left. Well, it's left on the calendar, but the nice weather is still around. I hate winter. Did I tell you that? Anyway, in 1971, on this date in rock and roll history, this tune by Cat Stevens is released in the U.S., would reach the number 7 position on the Billboard Pop chart. Now, here's a memory lane factoid for y'all. Outside of America, the song was not issued as a single because Island Records wanted to encourage people to buy the album rather than the 45.

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1: That's right, where we play those hits that will never die. It's time to get back to today's theme featuring our top trios. This all-star rock trio from England consisted of Eric Clapton, Jack Bruce, and Ginger Baker, and they were known as Cream. And in 1968, they had this track make it on the Hot 100 chart. The tune would peak at number 5 on its way to a gold record.

0: Hey, it's DJ Jay. 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
1: Okay, we're staying with our top trios theme today. In 1970, a rock trio from Cleveland, Ohio, released this track that would get listed on the Hot 100 and later peak at the number 59 position. Folks, here's James Gang on Memory Lane.

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1: Three gals from Detroit, Michigan are the next group on today's Best Trail list. They smashed all sorts of records for number one songs in 1964. The Supremes had this track as their very first chart topper.

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1: On this very date in rock and roll history, back in 1982, Queen is the musical guest on US TV Saturday Night Live. The band chose to sing Under Pressure and this 1979 number one gold record. Listen.

I hope you enjoyed today's playlist as much as I did putting it together. I want to shout a big thank you to Lucky and the Boys from the Great White North for suggesting today's theme originally, way back, and all the help they provided. Thanks much. I would like to close this segment of featuring Memory Lane's top trios with three gals from New York known as the Ronettes. In 1963, they had this track enter the Hot 100 and it would peak at number 2.

0: The Ronettes with a little bit of Be My Baby. Aaron contributed that the song was an opening for Dirty Dancing. I like Dirty Dancing. That was cool. Cool movie. Okay, we got to move along here. Can't be talking about movies because we're running out of time. Okay, all you cool cats and cool skirts out there. You know it is rock out time. It's that part of the show when you should turn them speakers way up. Move that furniture around. Get it out of your way to make some room for yourself. Put on those white bobby socks, then those dancing shoes, and get ready to shake it. Or here's an idea. You can just do a little bed dancing like Donna. I'm going to start today's rock out with this 1983 number 27 Seger Fix tune. Mr. Bob Seger and the Silver Bullet Band, Ann Arbor, Michigan.
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0: Thank you, Mr. Bob Seger and the Silver Bullet Band. Glenn Honeycutt, he wants me to rock and roll all night. And I told him, I don't know if I can do that. That rock and roll all night is for those younger people, if you know what I mean.
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2: Well, the tomcats out in the alley, baby brother playing in the dirt, happy mother's down in the country, and the papa ain't home from work, we're gonna cut a rock, baby rock. We're gonna rock it up right, we're gonna rock all night.

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We're gonna rock it a fright, we're gonna rock all night, we're gonna rock it a fright all night till the morning light. 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

0: Barbecue Hal Willis, little Bop-a-Dee, Bop-a-Doo, Harvey Davis has got comeback, baby.
1: Only thinking of you, dear. I guess I'll only wish that you

Hicksville Bombers closing out this week's Rock Owl. Okay, got a couple of announcements to make. First of all, got to thank those affiliates out there. They take the show and distribute it around the world. France, United Kingdom, Canada, United States, Trinidad, Germany, Poland. I can't believe I can't name them all. But anyway, thank you very much, affiliates. You're dear to my heart. If you're tuned in on one of the affiliate sites, give yourself a big round of applause. I appreciate it very much. Be sure you thank the affiliate that you're tuned in at for carrying the Memory Lane show. How about our own chat room? That's right. Aaron, Tony D, Donna, Little Red was here. Sean Man was in the background. Lucky was here with his boys, and they kind of made a mess, but I'll save it for Brother Steve can clean that up. Thank you very much. You are certainly my, and I know Belle is working at her church this morning, and she's got us in her heart also. I want to thank each and every one of you because you make it possible for me to do this darn show every week. You supply me content, give me the moral support during hard times that we experienced last year, and I really, really thank each and every one of you for that. Next week, sitting back and I'm thinking, you know, garage bands really don't get the attention that the other bands had, the big money, you know, Beatles, Beach Boys, you know. Garage bands had very little money. They were making records in their garage. That's why they were called garage bands. Well, we're going to spotlight them and feature each and every one that we know of. And that'll be our next week's show. Please allow me an opportunity to provide all the terrific listeners out there suggestion or two. Firstly, please keep your hands clean. That'll help reduce the chances of carrying any diseases. Snoopy and I went this past to get our COVID shot. Both of our doctors suggested we don't get two shots at the same time because we are both cancer patients. And I thank him for looking out for me. So in a couple weeks, we'll get the other shot. We got the COVID shot, now we'll get the flu shot. And, you know, the COVID shot, it's a little sore for one day, but after that, it's like nothing. Do me a favor, you out there. Help the elderly who live near you. Very simple. All you got to do is knock on the door and say, "Hey, Mrs. Bluebird, I'm going to the store." Holy man, I ran out of time. Take care, everybody. Love y'all.

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My brother from another mother, DJ Troublemaker from the Troublemaker Experience, causing trouble around the world. 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A big hello to David over at High Energy FM. A good place to be yourself. DJ Beach Baby and the gang from Ocean Waves Radio. A big thank you to Randy from Randy Soul Radio. 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Big Red Ron from Lincoln Oldies Station in Lincoln, Nebraska. 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A big hello to our good friend Jason over at Mix Radio Preston. All the fine folks at Sleepy Cat Records, our longtime friend Denny from That Classic Rock, our good close friend Sam Smith from KDBS Radio, playing oldies in old school forever. 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And last but certainly not least, a big thanks to Steve from 88.7 FM. 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And if you're going to party this weekend, hey, whatever you do, get a designated driver and don't drink and drive. Thank you for tuning in, and I'll see everyone next week with another Memory Lane show when, once again, I'll play the hits that will never die.

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1: Andy Burnham says the government will change the pension triple lock from 2030 to help fund adult social care in England. This means that the state pension will increase in line with the highest of inflation and hold its value relative to earnings.
2: We promised in our manifesto to keep the triple lock unchanged throughout this Parliament. I will honour that promise. I will honour that promise. And I'll do more. I'll do more. That promise will take the state pension to a record high.
1: That was the Prime Minister delivering his highly anticipated speech at the Labour Party conference, where he also announced a new national care service, plans to nationalise water companies, and a potential change in the UK's electoral system to a form of proportional representation. The body of a newborn baby has been discovered on a shoreline in Wales. Police say a member of the public found the body on the Menai Strait shoreline in Bangor on Sunday shortly after 5 p.m. Searches are ongoing to try to trace the mother of the infant. Former world snooker champion Graham Dott has been sentenced to 7 years in prison. He's been found guilty of sexually abusing two primary school aged children.
3: However, in order to reach a proportionate sentence overall, I will sentence you in respect of both charges, 1 and 2, in cumulo, to a period of imprisonment of 7 years. The sentence will be backdated to 24th August 2026, when you were remanded in custody.
1: That was Judge Lord Harrower. Dot denied the charges, but was found guilty by the jury. A police officer has been stabbed in the leg during raids in London and across four counties on a suspected organised

0: crime gang. Police say 17 people have been arrested. And darts great Phil Taylor will return to competitive action. The 16-time world champion will make a comeback in November. That's the latest from Radio News Hub. I'm Grace McIntosh.
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0: Heavy rain moves east across the UK overnight. Coastal gales continue in the west but will gradually ease. Rather mild with lows of 14 degrees Celsius.
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Julian Cope brings us into the Tuesday Music Club. Big Bob will be back at the same time next week with Memory Lane. It's Adrian Picton back with you after a couple of weeks off. And yes, I have got a bit of a cold, like one often gets after being on holiday. So sorry if I sound a bit strange, but I feel perfectly okay. So no worries there. But welcome along to the show. And I'll tell you what's going to happen today. So we've, as it's a new series and we've been running the show for over 2 years now, we decided to make some changes to the show. So Twisted Lyric is now out, as is Missing Words and the Sound Effects. We have a brand new competition, which is very different. It's a bit experimental, it might not work. We'll see how you get on with it. All will be explained in about the next 25 minutes or so. In the middle hour of the show, we still have the same old song today. It's featuring Deep Purple and Alan Parsons Project. And in the final hour of the show, as well as playing the tracks that are featured in the competition, we will be doing a spotlight. It's a new feature. It's called Behind the Song. And basically, we go back and look at the song, how it got written and that sort of thing, what the impact of the song was. And how well it did on the chart and that sort of thing. So we're going to feature Where Do You Go To My Lovely from Peter Sarsgaard, an iconic song from 1969, in the final hour of the show. As ever, your requests are most welcome as well. If you'd like to get in touch for requests or just say hi, quite a few of you have done already, which is absolutely brilliant. You can email Adrian at phoenixradio1208.com. 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Just search for Phoenix Radio 1208, three words, in your Telegram app, and you'll find us there. We'll do some hellos very soon. Oh, and our featured artist is REO Speedwagon, by the way. So let's get on with the music and we'll do some hellos very soon.

Do you know that's the first time I've noticed that the Beatles sing falsetto on that track? Paperback Writer, Claire enjoyed that, and before that it was Eddie Grant and Watching Me, Watching You, and I think that inspired Herbie to put a Jackie Graham request in, because of course they did quite a few duets, but he's asked for a solo Jackie Graham track that'll be coming up in a bit. So thanks to those who've been in touch, quite a few of you, which is wonderful. Sue's tuned in somewhere in the house, and Sue brought us a selection this morning. Of course we've got Chris Mannix listening in the cloud. He's got a very busy day. A very, very busy day. He's got, I'll tell you a bit about that in a bit, but he's doing all sorts today and this evening. I don't know if he's going to get time to listen to the show, to be honest, but he says he is. So hope you enjoy the show when you get to hear it, Chris. Herb is here as well. That's brilliant. And we've also got Kevin, who will be bringing us Flashback Gold at 7 o'clock. Claire, lovely to see you back in your usual spot again. We've missed you. Rhonda's here as well. Welcome to you. Lillian and Ada here. Absolutely fantastic. Alexander and Carol are here as well. Great to hear from you. Kaz as well. Great to have you along as well. And we've got Ian, Rob and Anna all listening together. So that's lovely. And Anna, hope you're feeling okay after the operation, and you'll soon be firing on all cylinders. But in the meantime, let him wait on you, like Sue said earlier on. And Kathy's here as well. That's all I've heard from so far. But if you want to get in touch, it's Adrian at phoenixradio1208.com. Otherwise, to get us on the website, phoenixradio1208.com. And your request most welcome too. But let's come another track from our featured artist now. Well, the first track from our featured artist, and one of their first ones from REO Speedwagon. This is Take It On The Run.

0: Mario, Speedwagon, and Take It on the Run. Quite an unusual song to start with. Heard it from a friend who heard it from a friend who heard it from a friend you've been messing around.
1: Somebody.
0: But there we go. Anyway, request coming in, which is great. A new competition. You better get your headphones turned up for this one, because you might need to listen rather carefully for it, okay? New competition on the way, and more of your requests. And the same old song in the second hour of the show. This is Shola Amo and a very decent cover of Randy Crawford's song, You Might Need Some

Solar Amma, You Might Need Somebody, the original Randy Crawford version of which reminds Lillian of when she was on BBC, working for the BBC Work Experience in London in 81. So there we go. Claire enjoying the Aria Speedwagon track. And, well, we'll have our competition very soon, as I say. This is David Essex and Stardust.

Crispin, St. Peter and the Pied Piper. They didn't enjoy that one, but Herbie's saying that although it's the most well-known version, it's not his favourite version. Oh, I'd be interested to know what version you like, Herbie. And before that, David Essex and Stardust, and Lillian saying that there was a soundtrack album to a film, Stardust. I don't remember anything about that, but apparently it had mostly 60s tracks on it, but she really liked it. So there we go. Right then, brand new competition. Now, we had problems with missing words. We had problems because, unfortunately, while some people were trying very hard to get as many as they could the right way, some people, we know, were using things like Shazam, music recognition software, to guess the songs. So I thought to myself, how can I do it where the music recognition software ain't going to work, okay? Well, just think about it. How do they get rid of bots on the internet already? They do this. And that particular audio capture, I could not understand it because it sounds like there's two X's or an X and a C in it. Or I could not get it. I had to make it do another one because some of them are so awful, aren't they? So I thought we could apply the same principle to music, okay? And if you think, I don't know whether you're like me, but you know, if you hear a song in the background, your mind's kind of trying to work out what it is. You can't help it. It's just one of those things. And because we have generally have the radio on quite quietly in the house, because Sue likes it on quietly, which is fine until there's some noise goes on in the house, and then I can't hear things, and I miss what the song is, or what DJ said, or whatever. Sue can't understand why it worries me so much, but there we go. So, but, you know, we've all found ourselves straining to hear what a song is, haven't we? So, for example, when we get up in the morning, when our alarm, just before our alarm goes off, the first thing we hear is our neighbour starting his diesel engine. And it's very annoying. And then I have my shave, and I've got the shaver on, and I could turn it off, but I try and shave and try and listen to the song and to see if I can work out what it is in the background. And it's quite difficult. And then Sue comes and dries her hair. And then after she's gone away and done that, and I'm just finishing off upstairs in the bedroom, what happens? The bin men arrive. And then I finally get downstairs having breakfast, and Sue wants to wash some dishes up and turns the tap on. And I still can't hear the radio properly. And then what happens after breakfast? I've just sat down to reuse my phone and listen to music, and the men come to do our lawn. And you get this. And then we go out somewhere, we go on the train, and I'm trying to listen to somebody's tinny headphones in the background, try and work out what song's on in the train. Now, you see, you know, don't you feel sorry for me sitting there trying to listen to music while other people around me are working their hard, you know? I'm not at all selfish, am I? I mean, I don't ask for much, do I? Do you feel sorry for me? No, probably not. But anyway, it is a bit of a game. I don't know whether you do it, where you're trying to strain to hear what the songs are. So we're going to see how we go with this. It might not work as a competition. I've made it relatively easy. On this first one, you're going to hear all those seven sounds again with songs in the background. So I want you to contact me privately and let me know what those songs are. I think the lawnmower one's possibly the hardest, actually, listen to it back. So the seven sounds, can you work out? Some of them are easy, some are a bit harder. And there shouldn't be anybody getting music recognition software to work on these. I'd be very surprised anyway. So, are you all ready for today's competition?
It's called "Ooh, What's That Song?" Because you hear it and your brain's going 1920s. I said, "What's that song? I know it. I recognise it." And it's dead easy, but you just can't quite get it. But I've mainly used choruses and easy bits of songs for this first one, just to get you going. So here comes the first play of today's "Ooh, What's That Song?"

0: There we go. Well, that's our first Ooh, What's That song. We made it relatively easy, most of them. Well, so there we go. Now, I'm aware that it may be a bit hard on people who've got hearing problems, so if you feel that I'm disadvantaging you, you'll have to let me know. But I know with these modern hearing aids, you can get it to go through your earphones and things, so maybe it's okay. But let us know. Talking about Paul Roberts is listening. I meant to say hello to you. He's been on the WhatsApp, so he's listening at work. So welcome to you, Paul. Don't worry, you'll be able to hear this while you're at work. But let us know how you get on. Anyway, we'll look forward to some answers coming in. We'll repeat that in a bit. We'll get into some of your requests very soon. But meanwhile, it's Barry Maguire in just a moment.
1: 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I play familiar songs from different decades, including the odd current track or two. 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I present the Flashback Gold Beatles shows 3 times a year in April and August, and the All Request show in December, where you get to choose those Beatles and solo Beatles songs. 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
1: Well, there you are. So, a new show from Kaz. And, yes, you women like to cuddle up with blankets and what do you call it, the throws and things like that, and candles and all that kind of stuff, don't you? So, yeah, I'm sure that'll be a lovely show coming into the winter.

Barry Maguire and Eve of Destruction. And there's so much at the moment on the news about we might be going to war again or something, and then other people are saying it's all scaremongering, and dear oh dear, I don't know. It's all have to have a bit of light relief sometimes, don't we, and play some good music. Lillian thinks that was on the soundtrack to Stardust, so maybe it was. Anyway, on to our first request, and this is for Chris. It's Boston, the rock classic, More Than a Feeling.

Well, there you are. That's stood the test of time, that one, hasn't it? Boston, More Than a Feeling for Chris. Hello to Detsy. I've been informed she tuned in from Sessa. That's brilliant. Welcome to you. And, answers come in for the competition. I'll update you on that very soon. But meanwhile, this is a request for Herbie. So we played David Grant earlier on. Apparently I said Eddie Grant, but it's David Grant anyway. And he did duets with Jackie Graham quite a lot. This is one of Jackie's solo ones, Step Right Up.

Jackie Graham, Step Right Up. And then it says it's her favourite Jackie Graham song. Herbie enjoyed his request anyway. And Lillian's asked for this one from the Connells. And, well, I think this should be your theme tune, Kaz. See if you can work out why I'm saying that. I think you will.

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1: The Prime Minister says he will end the pensions triple lock from 2030 to help fund his long-held ambition of creating an NHS-style care service in England.
2: From there, in April 2030, we will adjust it. The state pension will continue to rise every year, at least by prices or 2.5%. And it will hold its value relative to earnings over time.
1: In his first Labour Party conference speech as Prime Minister, he also vowed to overturn Margaret Thatcher's 1980s reforms and give the public greater control over housing, water and energy. Elsewhere, the Housing Secretary, Angela Rayner, says she will give local leaders more powers to tackle homelessness. She told the conference councils will be able to refer local homeless households to other social housing providers to reduce reliance on temporary accommodation. Police are investigating after the body of a newborn baby was found along the Welsh shoreline. The baby was discovered near the Siliwan Road area of Bangor, North Wales on Sunday. Officers are searching for the child's mother, who has not yet been identified. The former world snooker champion Graham Dott has been sentenced to 7 years in jail. He's been found guilty of sexually abusing two primary school aged children. The 49-year-old subjected a girl and a boy to multiple incidents of abuse, with crimes spanning 17 years. Judge Lord Harrower made the sentence.
3: You robbed the complainers of a significant part of their childhood. I'm grateful to each of them for providing me with personal statements in which they describe their struggles to make sense of their lives amid the overwhelming emotions of fear, shame and anger.
1: Dot had denied the charges but was found guilty by a jury. And the First Minister, John Swinney, will lead a trade mission during a visit to India in October. He says Scotland is open for business. That's the latest from Radio News Hub. I'm Grace McIntosh.
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2: Heavy rain moves east across the UK overnight. Coastal gales continue in the west but will gradually ease. Rather mild with lows of 14 degrees Celsius.

Adam and the Ants and Kings of the Wild Frontier bring us into the second hour of the Tuesday Music Club with me, Adrian Picton. Lily confusing that with Ant Music, but Kevin saying it's that primitive drum machine that probably makes it sound the same. Yeah, I know what you mean. There's something a bit similar in there somewhere, isn't there? Anyway, we have a same old song in this hour of the show, which is it Pink Floyd and the Alan Parsons Project. And we also have another more times to have a go at the competition. We'll update you on that very soon indeed. Meanwhile, this is Diana Ross.

Diana Ross and Upside Down. And it would appear that Kevin and Lily were talking about the drum machine on an organ, an old organ at Wavertree. But Kevin says that the drums that Adamant used were sampled from a song by Brundy Black. So there we go, you learn something new every day. This is for Chris, this will wake you all up.

Mars, Pump Up the Volume for Chris, and Herbie saying there were several mixes of that. Yeah, I think there was. Okay, before we play another track from our featured artist, shall we update you on the competition? Well, with two correct, we have Paul David, Lillian, and Paul Roberts. With three correct, we have Alexander and Carol. With four correct, we have Herbie, although he didn't quite get the title of the first one right, but I'll let you have it. Because it's not like missing words where we have to be so precise. You got the right song anyway. But with six correct, we have Claire, Kathy, Rob, Kevin, and Kaz. Everybody's stuck on the lawnmower one. It is hard, isn't it? If you listen very carefully, though, there's a bit where it goes a bit quieter and you can hear a little familiar part of the song. So have another listen and see if we can get any more answers correct. Here it goes.

Okay, there it is again. Let's see if we get some more answers in. Somebody's got to get that lawnmower one. Come on. And who's going to be the first to get it? We'll wait and see. Back to our featured artist, REO Speedwagon. And this is my favourite song. I've always loved this song from 1985. Can't Fight the Feeling.

Martin McCutcheon from 1999 and Perfect Moment. So more answers coming into the competition, which is good. And we'll update you on that in a bit. Don't forget the same old song coming up soon as well. But this is Jerry Rafferty. Get it right next time.

Jay Rafferty from 1979 from his Nighttown album. That was Get It Right Next Time. That was out in the charts about this time in 79. And we'll be doing the same old song very soon. Meanwhile, here's one of those songs that the intro sounds nothing like the song. Do you know what this is? Once it gets going, it's very familiar, isn't it? Jim Capaldi and Love Hurts.

Capaldi, Love Hurts, Lillian and Claire getting that from the introduction. It took me a long time though with that one, when it used to come on the radio. I used to think, that sounds familiar, but I couldn't think what the song was. And it's so different to the rest of the song. It's like, I think it's Behind a Plaintive Smile by the Isley Brothers, another one. The beginning of it just sounds absolutely nothing like the rest of the song. It's just kind of weird. But there we go. Anyway, it's our next feature time now. Where we play two songs that sound similar in some way or other. Now these ones just more of a similar feel to them really. So we've got Pink Floyd and then the Alan Parsons Project. But Kevin says that the Pink Floyd album was produced by Alan Parsons Project, so I guess that explains it, but similar feel to them.

0: So we had Pink Floyd from the Dark Side of the Moon album, Us and Them. That was the edited version. I apologise for that. Some people will say it's sacrilege, but we have got room for on this show, I'm afraid, to play the full 7 minutes of it. And then it was Alan Paulson's Project and Time. Well done to Claire and Paul David guessing that was the track we were going to play. And as I say, Kevin says that Alan Paulson's Project did actually produce.
1: 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On the Phoenix Radio.
2: 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Also, be great to have some casual conversations with you, the listener, on various topics that either I come up with or you. In the second hour, I will have the Heritage Chart Song of the Week, as well as the Slowdown Set, where I will play some gentle tracks. And the third hour is where I will do a chart comparison, mostly comparing the US and UK charts from a given year and seeing how they differ and where they are the same. Your requests, of course, are also welcome. So that's the Music Cafe with me, Herbie Allen, every Wednesday at 1 p.m. UK time, 8 a.m. US Eastern, right here on the Phoenix Radio.

Belinda Carlisle and World Without You. And we got two people with all the answers right on the competition. I'm going to run through the scores at the end of the hour, but let's just give it you one more time. Can you get the songs that are in the background on this clip? Here we go.

Well, there we go. That's the final play of all the annoying sounds I have to put up with in this house in the morning. Don't you feel sorry for me, eh? There we go. We'll see if we get some more answers. A couple more songs to go. You've got about 8 minutes to get your answers in. This is Barbra Streisand and Diana Ross. Not the long version, I'm afraid. We haven't got time for that. No more tears.

0: the first day that she planted
1: Bobby Goldsboro and Honey, of course. And Lillian just sent me a voice message by mistake again, and I haven't played that one, but you did it earlier on, Lil, and you said a naughty word. You did. I listened to it. Sort her out, Aid. Anyway, right. Let's do the final scores on the competition. With two correct, we have Paul Roberts. But actually, I haven't checked the WhatsApp. I will admit, it's in case there's another one come in. Alexander and Carol on three. Also on three, we have Lillian. And with five, we have Herbie. Six, Claire and Rob. And Paul David. Paul David did get the difficult one, though. But with seven correct, Kevin was there first, then Kathy, and then Kaz. So you're going to find out in a bit what the song was that everybody struggled with. Okay, we slightly busted the top

for the hour. But here we are to play the songs featured in the competition. The best beats on the World Wide Web. And we have another track from our featured artist, about two tracks from our featured artist, REO Speedwagon. And we have Behind the Song featuring Where Do You Go to My Lovely. All that coming up before Kevin joins us at 7 o'clock. This was the first song

If you listen to Terry on Sunday, you'll have heard him doing songs that you never get tired of. I never get tired of that one, just absolutely love it. And actually, Rhonda did get that one, so Rhonda had 1 point. Sorry about that, Rhonda. So, well done. And that was the car starting up sound. And with me having a shave, it was good old Billy Ocean. Oh, I don't think I've said hello to Patsy. She joined us in the last hour of the show. Hello, Patsy. Great to have you listening.

The Crusaders featuring Randy Crawford, of course, and Street Life. And that was playing while the hairdryer was going. Okay, back to our featured artist now. And Sue's a big R.E.S. Bandwagon fan, so I said to her, well, I could play, you know, all just the hits, but I said, is the one that you particularly like? I mean, this may have been a hit in the US, I don't know. But don't recognise the title, but let's see. But she's chosen this one, Roll With The Changes.

Iorio Speedwagon, Roll With The Changes. And Kevin tells me that got to number 58 in the US, so not a big hit, but some great guitar work in there, isn't it? And here's a tune that was playing whilst the bin men, or garbage truck people, as you would say over there in the States, was playing. This is, of course, London Beat, and I've been thinking.

The Stylistics and an absolute disco classic. And this next one, that was when they was running the water in the sink. This one was the one during when lawnmowers on, and nobody got it to start with, but then several of you did. So well done for guessing that it was Clodagh Rodgers and Come Back and Shake Me.

Clover Rogers, Come Back and Shake Me. Well, well done. You all did pretty well on that competition. And do let me know what you think about it. If you like the idea or not, I won't be offended, because it's all the listeners that we entertain and have fun with. And Herbie enjoyed it anyway. And there's the final song. The girl on the train with the headphones on, playing Roxette. It must have been love. And after this, we'll tell you all about Peter Sarstedt's Where Do You

Roxette and It Must Have Been Love, and that's our competition for this week. We'll see what we can do for you next week. We might make it a bit hard. Herbie said he wouldn't have got Claude and Rogers one because he doesn't know the song, but he could hear it. So yeah, well, we'll have to see what we come up with next week, won't you? So the iconic song Where Do You Go to My Lovely by Peter Sarsted, it's about a woman called Marie Claire, born in poverty in Naples, who rises to glamorous jet set lifestyle in Europe, but it also asks the question: has her wealth and fame brought her happiness when she's on her own at night? Sarsted said some of the feeling in the song was influenced by his girlfriend of the time, Anita Atkey, but it was not based on one person in particular. The song is a blend of folk and pop in a waltz-influenced style. It has a sparse production featuring acoustic guitar and a bass and a touch of accordion to give it a continental flavour. The record company was initially resistant to releasing it as a single because of its length. And when it did come out as a single, there was a 30-second section missed out, which we're going to play the full version anyway. As Lillian has pointed out before, slightly suggestive lyrics in that missed out bit, but by today's standard, not really. But it was released in 1969 when folk pop storytelling songs were resonating with UK audience. The lyrics are packed with cultural and stylish references, and it is believed that that was done deliberately to make it sell more, and it was certainly a massive hit. It was number one in the UK for 4 weeks, and it was also number one in Australia, New Zealand and South Africa. However, it only reached number 70 in the US. The song won the Ivo Novello Award for Best Song Musically and Lyrically in 1970. So there we go, let's have a listen and perhaps you'll appreciate it all the more. It's one of those songs that just makes you want to stop and listen to the words, isn't it? Peter Sarsted, Where Do You Go To, My Lovely?

0: And he ends the song by saying he knows what's going on in her head, but we're left to wonder what he knows. Is it just that she's not happy underneath all that felt wealth and fame? I don't know, but great song and stood the test of time. If you'd like to choose a song for Behind the Song, do let me know and drop me an email, adrian@phoenixradio1208.com, and we'll do it on another show. We can look up the information and give you a bit of a synopsis of the song. Hope you like that new feature. And we have a request for Chris coming up next from the Goo Goo Dolls.
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2: 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One week, Rachel Walk takes the 70s across the Atlantic, celebrating the sounds, stories and characters that shaped America. The next, Terry Clasper dives into the UK side of the decade. Glam, glitz and legends all. Two presenters, two perspectives, one sensational 70s soundtrack. 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
0: So there we are, that's a new show. Disco Decades is taking a little break, and we've got the Sensational 70s instead, so do join Terry and Rachel for that.

Goo Goo Dolls for Chris, and this is a final track from REO Speedwagon. And I did buy this on single when it came out, but it didn't do anything here in the UK.

Joe Speedwagon in your letter. Harry saying pop classic. Well, it wasn't a hit here, but it's a good song. I've heard you play it on your show, actually, Harry. I have heard you play it. Anyway, Harry's here just for a little while. He's doing some recording for a show. It's on tomorrow, I think. So nice to have you here, Harry. Hope you and Chris are doing well. We enjoyed your show yesterday morning, as ever. And Chris Maddox, as I say, he's got all sorts on today. He's going to be hearing this show much later on today because he's going to his day centre and they're going for a walk, Brown Woods, and they're making chicken pie and some kind of muffins. And the chicken pie that he's going to have tomorrow is church, but the muffins are going to a homeless shelter. Yeah, he's doing some shopping as well, and he's got his men's group this evening. So, very busy man, Chris. So, I hope you manage to get time to hear this show later on. Anyway, while you're chilling out at the end of a long day. Okay, not much longer to go now before Kevin Russell brings us Flashback Gold. And, well, the Pina Colada song. I'm going to play that because Sue and I had quite a few cocktails. We got rather a taste for them on our cruise.

Rupert Holmes and the Pina Colada song. And yes, we had some lovely cocktails on the ship. And, well, according to Terry, we've been walking around on a... We've been floating around a rubber dinghy. But I think if we were doing that somehow, I think that given that some of the people that are trying to cross a channel, which is, I can only imagine, about 32 hours at maximum, I don't think we'd be here if we'd been in a floating around in a rubber dinghy. But there we go. Anyway, thanks very much for listening. Stay tuned for Kevin Russell. He'll be here with Flashback Gold, and he's got Common Denominator and the Motown Triple, all your requests, and lots of interesting information about music that he plays as well. And then Rob and Anna will be here with Chill Out on the Sofa, some nice gentle music and a bit of chatter as well, which is always really good. So my pleasure, Lillian. Thank you for your message. And I will be back next week. We'll do it all over again on the Tuesday Music Club. And don't forget, if you miss any of our shows here on Phoenix Radio, you can catch up with them again on the cloud. Just go to phoenixradio1208.com and click on the Order of the Phoenix, and you'll see the whole programme schedule, and you can play the last two episodes of the show. I'm going to try and listen to Harry's actually from last week. I've not had a chance yet, but I will endeavour to do that. So, yeah, that all remains. Thanks very much for being in touch and taking part with the competition, because it makes it more special. So even if you didn't participate, as Kevin says, we're just very grateful to have you tuned in. That's all that matters. I'm going to leave you with Chris Montez. Take care. Bye-bye.

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1: on the Phoenix Radio.

Getting us underway in fine style. Tears for Fears from 1989, sowing the seeds of love. Big hit for them in the UK and in the States. Hello, welcome along to Flashback Gold. Kevin here with you for the next couple of hours. And many thanks to Adrian for the Tuesday Music Club. Great to have you back on air, mate. And I hope that cold goes away very, very soon indeed. And let's continue with 1989, another song that was a big hit. This is Madonna and Cherish.

0: What a great track that is. Madonna, one of her best, I reckon, from 1989, playing you a couple from 89. First of all, Tears for Fears, Sowing the Seeds of Love. And then Madonna, and one of the many songs called Cherish. We could do a common denominator with that, couldn't we?
1: Hi, I'm Oliver Ward Murphy, and I like to dance to Flashback Gold with Kevin Russell.
0: And hello, welcome along to Flashback Girl. I'm with you until 9pm when Rob and Anna take over, chilling out on the sofa, our brand new show every Tuesday evening. And don't forget, Memory Lane now is on Tuesday lunchtimes between 1 and 4, if you enjoy listening to Big Bob. Lots of people have been in contact with me already. 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But if you'd like to get in contact, you can send me a text message. 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That's three words, and it's 1208 at the end. Or you can send me a message on Mastodon as well. Lots of people to say hello to. We'll say hello to Lucy and Mike. They are in Sandhurst. They're tuned in. Nice to have you tuned in. And hello to Mary, who is listening downstairs. Hi to you, Mary. And this week, my mum is staying with Andy and Gary. So hello to all three of you. They're all listening now. So nice to have you listening. Lots more people to say hello to. Hi to Patsy in Liverpool. And Patsy says, that Tears for Fears track, what a great opener. She really enjoyed that. And Paul David, the Wonder of Wembley, is listening to the whole show live today. No Asda shopping today, but he'll be off for his evening meal after the show. So great to have you there, Paul. Arthur is up in North Shields. Hi to you, Arthur. Good to have you tuned in. And hello to Terry as well. He's listening. Great to have you there, mate. Alexander and Carol, the Shannons, are tuned in. They are in Birmingham. Tom Walker, well, I normally say hello to him in Liverpool, but not this week. He's in Bilbao in Spain. He's in a bar at the moment, sampling a few local craft pale ales. And he's just been checking out the tapas menu, so it's a bit rude not to have anything. Quite right. I'll play your request in the second hour, mate. I know you're an hour ahead, but I think that'll work out for you. Sue and Adrian are back on the radio. They've been away for a couple of weeks, and they're back now, and they are tuned in, probably having a cup of tea in the kitchen. So hi to you, Sue, and hello to you, Adrian, and thanks for the last 3 hours. Sally and Chris are tuned in there in Oxford. Hello to you, and hello to Tony in Kent. Who else we got? We've got Marion, who'll be catching up with the show later on in our Mixcloud channel. But hi to you, Marion. She shows in our common denominator this week. And hello to Pat, Robert and Riley. They're tuned in. Great to have you listening in Leicestershire. And from Leicestershire to either Milton Keynes or London, Paul S and John are tuned in. Hi to you. Nice to have you there. Will Meerink's tuned in. Hello, Will. He's in Hampshire. Good to have you listening in. And hello to Frank, who's up in Newcastle. He's chosen our Motown this week. He'll be coming up in the second hour, halfway through the second hour. Chris Edmonds is tuned in Liverpool. Hi to you, Chris. Nice to have you there. And hello to Anthony and Mike, who are our neighbours. They're tuned in as well. Hi to you. Chris Maddox is in Brewer in Maine. Hello to you, Chris. He's had a busy day today, but he's home now, listening to the whole show live. He's been playing bingo today and collecting his prizes as well, I think. Excellent. Peter, Anik, Phil, Tom and Christine are tuned in Chesham. Hello to you. Nice to have you there. And hello to local girl Glenda. She's very local. Hi, Glenda. Nice to have you listening in. Clive is tuned in. Hello to you, Clive. He's in Maidstone in Kent. And hello to Cecilia, who's just sent me a message to let me know that Detsy is listening. She is in Old Trafford in Manchester. Hi, Detsy. And hello to you, Cess, as well. John is in London. He's in Finchley. Hi, John. That's John Land. He's tuned in. Nice to have you listening in. I think you often listen to me the following morning having your breakfast. So hello to you, John. Brian, Steve and Julian are in Hampshire. They're tuned in. Hi, great to have you there. And that is it for the moment. Those are all hellos. But don't forget, if you want to say hello, you can get in contact with me. Lots of different ways you can do it. Played you a couple of songs from the 80s. Let's go right back to the 1960s and a number one for the Byrds.

Here's me sitting down and relaxing during the first two songs from the 1980s, because they were both long, probably about 10 minutes altogether, just about. And then we go back to the 1960s and they just clock in under 2 minutes, don't they? So no time to have a rest. Bob Dylan's song, recorded by the Byrds, and Mr. Tambourine Man, number one for them in 1965 here in the UK and in the States as well. And Terry was just saying on the Telegram group, said, I've had one of those days, said, a constant stream of people turning up, doing all sorts of things, sorting things out, and basically been on the phone as well. It's just never stopped ringing. We all have those days, don't we? Not so much with the phone these days. The only problem you have with the phones is actually trying to get in touch with people, particularly companies. You phone your local GP and you get a long message that lasts about 10 minutes. You could be on the floor, couldn't you? But anyway, it lasts about 10 minutes and you waste another 10, 20 minutes to actually get through. There you go. That's modern life for you. And we've been to the 80s, we've been to the 60s. I think we should play you a great number one from the 1970s, from 72. Do you remember this one? Originally a hit in Germany, and then Chicory Tip recorded their version of Son of My Father.

bringing back lots of memories, that one. Chicory Ticks, Some of My Father, number one for them in 1972. And Andy was saying that we used to have family parties at my auntie and cousins, actually second cousins, and they always used to play that one at Christmas and New Year. They did. I've totally forgotten about that, but now I remember that David used to really like that one. And Terry says, an absolutely brilliant Bird song, Mr. Tambourine Man. Yeah, it's a good one, isn't it? It gets played a lot, but always sounds good. I think the 12-string guitar on that sounds absolutely brilliant. Hello to Ian, Rob and Anna. They're tuned in. They've just had a great tea. Tatties, Neeps and Haggis. All very, very nice indeed. So nice to have you tuned in. And they'll be on air in less than 2 hours' time, chilling out on the sofa. So there you go. Arthur's tuned in. He's close to retiring. It's not long now, mate. So there you go. Enjoy the last couple of weeks while you're there. And he said, could I play this number one from the end of 1967?

Bonnie and Clyde still having, say, Bonnie and Clyde, Georgie Fame and the Ballad of Bonnie and Clyde, and he was still having lots of hits in the 1960s in 1968. Carried on into the 70s, and it went a little bit quiet for him, and then he really moved into playing lots more jazz music, and went into playing lots of the jazz clubs. So still making records. I think he's still around making music, isn't he? Anyway, that was Georgie Fame, especially for Arthur, and the Ballad of Bonnie and Clyde. And Patsy saying that really enjoying Son of My Father by Chicory Chip. Said she nearly requested it, but decided not to in the end. But she said she really likes that song. We're talking about retirement because Arthur is retiring very soon. And Terry said, even though I loved work, he said, retiring was one of the best things I ever did. I completely and utterly agree with you. It was a difficult decision when I made it. 10 years ago now, over 10 years ago, 11 years ago. But anyway, once I'd done it, well, I didn't regret it at all. Kevin with you on Phoenix Radio from my little studio here in West Wales, playing your music until 9 p.m. And Chris Maddox is tuned in. He's live this week, so no Mixcloud for Chris. He's been playing bingo today and winning prizes, I think. He wants to hear this Natalie Cole song.

daughter of Nat King Cole. That was Natalie Cole, very, very successful in her own right. Big hit for her in the States, that one. Now, just crept into the UK top 40 back in 1975. Chris Maddox requesting that one. This will be... Lots of requests to play for you, and we've got a couple more from Patsy, who's listening in. She's chosen these next two songs, starting off with a song that was released on a compilation by David Gates, the David Gates Songbook, which had lots of songs by Bread and quite a lot of unreleased material by David Gates, including this one.

Couple of lovely songs chosen by Patsy and Terry, enjoying those songs as well. First of all, David Gates and I Can't Play the Songs. And then from Scott Walker, Joanna, I can't think what it was called then. Scott Walker from 1968, a big hit for him. And Terry was saying that the David Gates songbook is an absolutely brilliant compilation album, and it's one of those albums that he listens to on a very, very regular basis. Yeah, it's an interesting compilation, isn't it? I think all the Bread tracks we all know and love, and but some of the David Gates songs were brand new to that album. So I think we got two or three new songs on there. Maybe even more from virtually all his albums, which was a good cross-section of music. Kevin here with you on the Phoenix Radio, and what are we going to do now? We're going to play you a song for Pat Robertson Riley, a number one from the 1980s by Tight Fit. Do you remember this?

Fight Fit started off having some of those Stars on 45 type singles. I think it was called Back to the 60s, wasn't it? With the Roscoe, Mercy, Mercy. I can't do that. I'll do my voice in. Then that one for Pat and Robert. The Lion Sleeps Tonight, number one in January 82. So came out right at the end of 81. One of those songs that's been covered by lots of people. It's called Whim Away as well sometimes. And I think the first version I ever heard was very different from that version by Carl Denver. Why? To play that version sometime, totally different version. He had quite a strange, unique voice, really, Carl Denver. But he was extremely popular in the early 1960s. And Terry was commenting about what an amazing voice Scott Walker has. Yeah, I remember David Bowie being a huge Scott Walker fan, and certainly in the Walker Brothers, I think he probably had the strongest voice of the three. But they were a good band anyway. Kevin, with you on the Phoenix Radio, we've got a common denominator chosen by Marion coming up in. After this one, I'll explain to anyone who's never heard the common denominator before what that's all about. Well, here's a song that got played on the radio in the UK back in 75. It didn't do a thing in the charts, even though it got played a lot. I thought it could have been a hit, but it wasn't. But in the States, it got to number one.

America from 1975, produced by George Martin, and a number one for them, Sister Golden Hair. And Terry's just sent me a message on the Telegram group, and I completely forgotten about this, but we went to Worcester College for the Blind, and we had to do an entrance exam. So we were at Wavertree, and we were driven by our headmaster to Worcester, and we had to spend, I'm sure we spent 2 or 3 days there doing all sorts of tests and being interviewed by various teachers. And we somehow found a piano to have a play on. I'm guessing we might have been in the music room. There was a music room where they had two pianos in that one room, so I'm guessing it could have been there. And we played a version of The Lion Sleeps Tonight. Now, I've no idea why we would have done that one. It wasn't one of our favourite songs, but we did it anyway. And Terry reckons we probably based it on the Robert John version. I think you're right, because that was the version that was around then, and that was a hit in the States at the time, so I think that's right. But wow, memories. The Lion Sleeps Tonight. Why on earth do we do that one? Now, common denominator time, chosen by Marion, who'll be catching up with this show on our Mixcloud channel. And if you've never heard the common denominator before, we either play you two completely different songs with the same title, and I'm a real stickler, the titles have to be exactly the same, and if not, I won't play them. Well, I will play them, but we won't call it a common denominator. Or in the case of this week, two different versions of the same songs. I'm going to play you the version that was a hit here in the UK. And I must say, I didn't realise this was an album track by a different artist that had come out earlier on when I heard the hit version. So we'll play the hit version, and then I'll play you the original version.

Couple of songs chosen by Marion for our common denominator, and this week we had two different versions of the same song. The hit version here in the UK anyway of that song, Every Time You Go Away by Paul Young, number four for him in 1985, and number one in the States in the same year. And Andy was saying she went to see Paul Young at the Manchester Apollo, probably would have been in about 83 84, and he lay down in front of her on the stage looking straight at her. She was on the front row singing to her, so there you go. Ooh, swoon, she says. Anyway, that was Paul Young. And then the original version, Hall & Oates, from their 1980 album called Voices. I think Kiss On My List was on that album, and I'm sure there was another single on there as well. And that was the original of Every Time You Go Away. If you've got an idea for the common denominator, we alternate. We have the common denominator one week, and then we have the Only in America the other week, where we play you a couple of singles that were only singles in the States. But the common denominator, either two different versions of the same song or two completely different songs of the same title. Kevin at phoenixradio1208.com is the address to send them to. Don't put them on Telegram, they'll get lost, but send them an email, send me an email, and I'll find them and play them for you. Time for a break, and I'll be back with David Essex.

0: Hello, this is Terry Pasqua, and I just dropped in to tell you about a show that you can hear on Phoenix Radio every Tuesday, Wednesday, Thursday and Friday from 10 a.m. UK. That's 5 on the east coast of the States. The show's called The Selection, and it's presented by both myself and Sue Morgan. Sue will be here on Tuesdays and Thursdays, myself on Wednesdays and Fridays, and we'll both have a rich mix of music and features to keep you entertained across the morning. In the first hour, we'll have a top 10 at 10. Could be from either side of the pond. It will be from this time back then. Can you work out where then is? In the second hour of the show, amongst other things, we'll have 3 gentle songs in the coffee break. And the third hour, well, that's all down to you and the songs you fancy listening to. The Selection, Tuesday through Friday from 10 to 1 in the UK, 5 to 8 on the east coast of the States. We'd love to see you.
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I've told this story before, but I remember when I heard that record for the very first time, and I know a number of us often can remember when we heard a record for the first time. Not every single record, but a lot of records. And it was the end of term in 1974 in October. It might have been half term, I don't know. And anyway, my dad had come to pick me up from Worcester College for the Blind, and we were driving home, and I always used to tune into 261 meters. I'd be sitting in the back of the car with my radio on the back of the car, on the what do you call it? I can't think what they call the back bit where you where you put things in the car. What do they call it? I don't know. On behind the back seat, anyway. Anyway, I don't know. I'll ask Mary in a minute. And I used to listen to BRMB, the radio station in Birmingham, Fade Away, and Piccadilly Radio Manchester would come in on the same frequency. And I heard David Essex and Gonna Make You a Star. And I wasn't a massive David Essex fan at the time, I must say. I did like one or two of his singles, but when I heard that, I thought, yeah, that's a great single. Really like that. Brilliant single. Hope it's a big hit. And it was number one in 1974. And Mary has brought my drink. I've got my drink, so that's wonderful. Got some water, keeping me going, keeping the old vocal cords going. Doesn't do anything for the brain cell, but keeps the vocal cords going. And Paul Roberts is tuned in. He's on the Wirral. Hi, Paul. I've got your request coming up very soon, and I'll say more about that in a little while. Had a message from Will in Hampshire. He said, could I play this one?

Great track for playing that one for Will by John Parr, St. Elmo's Fire, Man in Motion, big hit for him in 1985 and a number one for him. And I'm sure that was in a film, but I can't remember the name of the film. Was it Man in Motion or was it St. Elmo's Fire? I don't know, but I'm sure it was in a film anyway. And it's a good song. Patsy was, we played David Essex before that and Not Gonna Make You a Star. Patsy was saying she went to see David Essex about a week ago and she said he had his 12-year-old son on stage with him playing guitar and he was absolutely brilliant. So I wonder if he played that track, Gonna Make You a Star, with his dad. But that's great anyway, playing guitar at 12 and doing well and on stage. Brilliant. Now, Rob came to my rescue. Thanks, Rob, because the brain cell isn't working. Parcel shelf was the term I was looking for. That's the bit behind the back seat. And cars used to have a parcel shelf, and because I was listening on medium wave, in order to get a decent reception, you stick the radio on the parcel shelf, and there you go, you're all right. Now, Paul Roberts is tuned in. He's in on the Wirral, and he said, could I play a couple of tracks? Cast Your Fate to the Wing by Sounds Orchestral and The Happening by Herb Alpert and the Tijuana Brass. And this is paying tribute to a presenter, Tony Curry, who very sadly died on Saturday, aged just 74. And some of you may have heard Tony Curry. He used to be an announcer on Scottish television. He was also on Radio Scotland for a while, and he ran a radio station for many years called Radio 6 Music. And he used to present a show, something to do with The Lounge, I think. I'm trying to remember the name of it now, where he played a lot of easy listening music. Got a feeling as well that Tony Curry was on Radio Clyde right at the beginning as well, but I'm not certain about that. I'm sure somebody will put me right on that one. Anyway, Tony Curry was friends with Herb Alpert, who we're going to be playing next. And he was also friends with Johnny Pearson, who was behind Sounds Orchestral.

couple of tracks in tribute to the late Tony Curry, who sadly died on Saturday, aged 74. Very well-known presenter in Scotland. Certainly was on Radio Scotland. And as I say, pretty sure he was on Radio Clyde in the very early days when they opened on New Year's Eve 1973. I think they were the third commercial radio station here in the UK to open, closely followed by BRMB and then Piccadilly Radio. So first of all, we played you Sounds Orchestral, Cast Your Fate to the Wind, hit in 1964, number five in December, featuring Johnny Pearson. He was the man behind that orchestra, and he went on to write television themes and all sorts of things in the 1970s. And then Herb Alpert and his Tijuana Brass and their version of The Happening, from probably from about 1968, I think that one came out. And Paul says that Tony was friendly with Herb and Johnny as well. Now, Arthur tells me that the film is St. Elmo's Fire, and it came out in 1984. Thanks, Arthur. And Will was also telling me about the parcel shelf, the term I couldn't remember. I said my poor old brain cell wasn't working, and Will said, join the club. There you go. Now, Arthur's tuned in, and he wants to hear this one.

0: in that one, especially for Arthur. Mary McGregor and Torn Between Two Lovers from 1977. And isn't it funny how the brain sort of plays tricks on you? I was really sure that was a very minor hit in the UK back in 1977, but it actually got as high as number four here in the UK and in the States. Excuse me, got as high as number one. So there you go. And Rob has just sent me a message on Telegram, and he's saying he was pretty sure that Tony Curry, who we've just paid tribute to, was also on the offshore Radio Scotland as well. I must say, I've not really heard many recordings from that station. I know Stuart Henry was on there, and I think Alan Black might have been on there for a while, but I didn't know that Tony Curry was there as well. Pat and Rob are tuned in. They want to hear this one by Billy Fury.
1: I love-

Billy Fury and his version of the old Parish Sisters hit I Love How You Love Me, playing that one for Pat and Robert. Now, Tom, he's back in his hotel now, I'm guessing. Actually, might not be. He might be still lurking in a bar in Bilbao, drinking some craft beers and still eating his tapas. I don't know. But if he is, he'll have his headphones on. And he mentioned in the email that he thought it was the 50th anniversary of Rumours. I think that probably will be coming up next year. But the track you asked for was the Taster single released before the album came out in 1976. And number 10, I should say, in the States. Didn't do that well in the UK, but it's if you're a Fleetwood Mac fan, you've got to have the single, because the B-side wasn't on the album.

What a great first track to release as a first single from the Rumours album. Still sounds good, doesn't it? Tom, I think he's still in the bar. The headphones are on. I hope the tapas is going down well. It probably has already. Probably on to you about your fourth craft ale now, mate. Fleetwood Mac, anyway, released right at the end of 1976, that single. Silver Springs was the B-side. That wasn't on the album, although you'll find it now on all the reissues of Rumours. And that was Go Your Own Way. And Paul Roberts confirming that Tony Curry was indeed one of the first presenters on Radio Clyde back in 1973. Got our Motown coming up, chosen by Frank. Three great songs on there from the Motown label. Actually, all from the 1960s. But here's a brilliant cover version of a hit from the 60s, originally recorded by the Zombies. This one from the 70s by Santana.

0: Another song from 1977 and a great version by Santana. She's Not There. Big hits here and in the States as well. I wasn't far off, actually. I've just had an email from Tom, and he's on his third at the moment, third craft pale ale, and be on to the fourth one now. So no San Miguel for Tom. He's drinking the local beers. I'm guessing they're local craft ales. That's a good idea. And hopefully the tapas went down as well very nicely. Motown coming up right after this.
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three classic Motown songs from the 1960s, chosen by Frank. Marvin Gaye, Ain't That Peculiar, Stop in the Name of Love by the Supremes, and Get Ready by the Temptations. And Patsy and Terry enjoying all that Motown. If you've got three Motown songs that you think would sound absolutely superb together on the radio, and you fancy hearing them on Flashback Gold next week, well, let me know, kevin@phoenixradio1208.com, and I'll do my best to find them and play them for you. Chris Maddox has requested this one, one of those songs that was a massive hit in the States back in the early 80s and didn't do a thing in the UK until many years later. This is Journey.

0: as I say, a big hit in the States in 81. Didn't do a thing in the UK back then, but it did a few years later. Journey and Don't Stop Believing, playing that one for Chris in Brewer in Maine. And Rhonda, loving that one. Hi, Rhonda. Nice to have you tune in. Didn't know you were listening. You may have just tuned in, but anyway, great to have you listening in to Flashback Gold. Time for a break, and I'll be back with Steely Dan, a song that gets played a lot, but still good nevertheless.
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playing you the full album version of Do It Again by Steely Dan Terry. Enjoying that one. There was an edited single version that got played back in 1972. I remember hearing that one a lot on Radio North Sea International. And Radio 1 probably played it as well, but good track. But time for a couple more, starting off with the Earth.

Humphrey Mann's Earth Band from their album Watch from 1978. That was a single version of Davies on the Road Again. The album version was a little bit longer, but a bit of a mixture of recorded studio recorded material and live material on that album. From Humphrey Mann to Buddy Holly.

Buddy Holly doing a great Chuck Berry cover of Brown Eyed Handsome Man. One of those songs that was released after his death in the early 1960s, but a really good track as well. That is it for me. Many, many thanks for listening. Thanks for all your messages throughout the show, and many thanks to everybody who tunes in who doesn't actually write in. Everybody is extremely welcome. I'll be back with you at 3 p.m. on Sunday with Flashback Years, playing you an hour's worth of hits from October from a particular year. Rob and Anna are next with the Chilling Out on the Sofa show. Lots of great music for you for the next couple of hours. Stay tuned for that. Many thanks for listening. Bye for now.

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0: And that's us talking over the jingle. And we've only just started. How are we? Are you all right, Anna?
1: I'm fine.
0: You're still in one piece?
1: I am still in one piece, yes.
0: Good.
1: Little bashed about, but all right.
0: Okay. Well, we'll hear all about it after Chris Rea. Thank you, Kevin. Excellent show. And there we are. Go and put your radio on the parcel shelf and chill out on the sofa.

0: Good evening then. It's Chill Out on the Sofa with Rob and Anna. How are we?
1: Certainly is. How is everyone?
0: All right, I hope. I wonder if anyone else is a bit battered and bashed around like you are.
1: I'm really not too bad, considering.
0: You're not, actually. I was amazed.
1: But I did have... my nerve was trapped in three places, apparently.
0: Ouch.
1: So it was quite tight.
0: Yes.
1: But yeah, I'm doing remarkably well, I think, really. Trying to just do things as normal, but you and Ian keep... Well, no, Ian keeps telling me off. I will do that because... you should be resting. I don't know how to rest.
0: Well, no.
1: But it is nice to be recuperating a little bit.
0: It is.
1: Anyway, less about me. There's lots of hellos to say.
0: There is. So, you want to do some then?
1: So, well, yes, if you let me finish.
0: So,
1: hi to Terry, who's listening.
0: Hello, Terry.
1: Hi to Rhonda. You're listening as well. And to Kevin and...
0: Mary.
1: I thought it was Mary, but I didn't want to say the wrong name. And Kevin, I was shouting partial shelf at the radio.
0: A partial shelf.
1: Partial.
0: Half a shelf.
1: Anyway, so yes. And Ian and Kathy. Hi to Ian and Kathy, who are in the production team. Actually, Ian is in the house. He's been brilliant looking after us and helping out and driving me and to the hospital and back and cooking for us and everything. So we really appreciate your help. And hi to Suzanne and John, who are listening.
0: Oh, hello.
1: Hi to Chris. Hello. She said she was going to be listening.
0: Hope you're listening, Chris. You all right, mate?
1: She set a reminder on her.
0: She set a reminder, didn't she?
1: She did. So hopefully she's here. And hi to anyone else that is listening.
0: Well,
1: I think Patsy and Chris are listening, aren't they? Patsy, Graham and Chris Maddox, are they listening?
0: They certainly are.
1: Live or in the cloud? Well,
0: I'll just have a little look at Chris's email and I'll tell you, because we know we have the Maddoxettes that are Chris's groupies who go all... like high pitched.
1: Well, one of those is one of his groupies isn't here.
0: Let me just see if he's listening live or not.
1: Sorry if he's not listening live, but he'll be listening either live or on the mix.
0: Okay. Well, if I could get a word in, I could read the email.
1: Oh well, no, I don't like letting you get a word in, do I?
0: Okay.
1: But I will now.
0: Thank you. He says, "Good afternoon, Rob. It's Chris Maddox in Brewer in Maine emailing you here today." Ooh. He's listening live, everybody, to our Chill Out on the Radio... Chill Out on the Sofa radio show. Help if I could speak properly. Also, I've got two requests for today's show. Two? Yes. One, Hurting Each Other by the Carpenters. That's in the playlist next... I'm efficient tonight. And Bonnie Raitt, I'm Not the Only One. Jolly good.
1: Okay,
0: right,
1: good.
0: Well, we'll find that one in a bit. But we do
1: have... There's a hello to say.
0: Ooh.
1: Just caught me in time. Hi to Adrian and Sue.
0: Oh,
1: lovely
0: hello.
1: To have you here. Glad you're back with us. I hope you had a lovely cruise. I'm sure you wish you were still there, but yep. But it's nice
0: Indeed.
1: Of you to be here. So I hope hope everyone that's listening enjoys the show.
0: Brilliant.
1: And welcome to everyone.
0: Mm. Right, let's have Chris's first request and we'll come back and do a few more hellos and things like that. It's lovely to be here. This is The Carpenters and Hurting Each Other.

0: from 1972. That's the Carpenters and Hurting Each Other. And how are we? It's Tuesday already. Can't believe it.
1: I have to say, I'm very glad it's Tuesday this week, if I'm honest. Yes, I'm so glad yesterday's over and done with.
0: Yeah, actually, in all seriousness, I mean, we do sort of take the mickey a bit, and we've talked about Operation Dramatics and stuff like that.
1: Oh, I know, there's been plenty, I know.
0: It was the hot topic of conversation for weeks. I would hate to have to go through anything like that. I mean, I had...
1: you did?
0: I've only been put to... Yeah, I've only been put to sleep recently. I mean, I say recently. I had a day procedure about, it was about 25 years ago now, it's not recently at all, where they put me to sleep, and as a result, because of the operation they had to do, I ended up with two black eyes, looked like I'd been hit in the face, and I had to go to work the next night as well, and everyone was like, what happened to you? thought we'd had a domestic. But then obviously last year I was laid up, wasn't I?
1: You certainly were.
0: And that was, that was another...
1: That was horrible.
0: That was another put-to-sleep job, but it was weird. I mean, I'm not going to go on about it and all that, but it was weird because I woke up and I had to do a double take as to whether the operation had actually been done, because I felt beautiful. I did. Maybe that was just the drugs, but yeah.
1: But you kind of do feel as if you've just woken up from being asleep, don't you?
0: Of course you do.
1: As in, like, I know you've been, but it wasn't like, I remember dreaming and then suddenly I was awake.
0: What's the worst thing then? A trapped nerve, a perennial abscess, or a sebaceous cyst? There you go. What a wonderful topic of
1: my
0: conversation.
1: Goodness. Well, I think you were worse than I was. Mine's just gone on a bit. And yes, the stress of the whole blood pressure thing was a bit much.
0: Indeed.
1: But I think, really.
0: Indeed.
1: But yeah, I didn't realise.
0: Ian says, appendicitis, that's pretty bad.
1: That's awful.
0: Yeah.
1: That is awful.
0: Yeah, not good. I couldn't imagine something like that. I'm not very good when it comes to pain and things.
1: I can tell you a little story about that very quickly.
0: Go on.
1: So when my father died, there was this girl, one of the family friends came, and she was about 16. Yeah. She was her family, and she was crying. And we said, my mum was like, "Oh, don't need to be sad. It's okay." And she said, "Oh," but she actually had appendicitis. Aww. When she was sat in the funeral later that day. They went from the funeral to the hospital, and she had appendicitis, which that always makes me think of when appendicitis is mentioned, because that was awful. She must have been in agony.
0: Oh dear. I can't remember if it was my dad's or my auntie's funeral. My uncle missed his footing on the way to sit down, and tripped over the kneeler, and I think he broke his foot or something.
1: Oh my goodness.
0: And stayed quiet all the way through the service. And then my cousins rushed him to Arrow Park, sorry. And turned out I can't remember exactly what he'd done, but it was pretty major, whatever it is he'd done. So there we are. Right.
1: I think we need to cheer up now, don't you?
0: I think we do, right? So if anyone else has got any hospital stories or anything you want to share with us, then feel free.
1: Please do.
0: Let's hear from Bonnie Raitt then. We'll do Chris's second track. Thank you, Chris. And if you've emailed in, then I'll have a look at your emails in a second, and I'll check the text machine as well.
1: And I'm on Telegram.
0: You are. This is Bonnie Raitt, and Not the Only One.

0: That's Bonnie Raitt there. And that is that one. Yeah, I'm not the only one. That's right. Sorry. I would nearly introduce the next track there. How are we? It's Chill Out on the Sofa. And we're here with you till 11 o'clock.
1: We certainly are.
0: Yeah.
1: And we certainly are chilling out on the sofa. I don't think I've done as much chilling out on the sofa as I have today for a long time. And I've got a few more days of it, which is lovely.
0: Well, you've got a couple of weeks of it, haven't you?
1: Yeah.
0: By all accounts.
1: Well, 3 weeks of it.
0: Yeah. Jolly good.
1: But, yes.
0: Indeed, you deserve it. Because she does work hard.
1: Oh, thank you. Well, I do try. And I do feel weird not working, I have to be honest.
0: Yeah, it's crazy, isn't it?
1: Mm-hmm. But, yeah, so it's nice to be here with everyone.
0: Yeah, we won't be hearing, "Hi, it's Anna, how can I help?" for a while.
1: Oh, don't forget, "Hi, it's Anna and Gastator."
0: Well, I know that, but I was just giving your profession some kind of... anonymity.
1: Oh, it's fine. That's fine. That really won't help, except it's gas.
0: anonymity. Do you get it? Very good. Jolly good. It's the way I tell them. Okay. Right, let's have a tune.
1: Yes.
0: I need to look at the text thing. So we'll do that. Well, we hit a bit of Savage Garden.
1: Oh, tune.

0: Right, lovely bit of Savage Garden there, and To the Moon and Back. Lovely
1: it's
0: stuff.
1: It's a lovely song, though.
0: It is indeed. Quick hello to Patsy, who's put a request in there. And there's another email there I haven't had a chance to look at yet. But hello, Patsy. Hope you're doing good.
1: Hope you're doing okay, Patsy. Hello.
0: Indeed. Yes, we do hope you're doing all right. And it's lovely to see you enjoying yourself and still getting out and about and all that, you know. I think that's so cool. So, yeah, we hope you're all right. You know. Email us anytime, you know. Because Patsy's the one, she keeps her ear to the ground. I've said this a million times, but I turned up at a St. Vincent's reunion once, and I'd literally been in the building about a minute, and she knew instantly who I was and what station I worked for and everything. I was so impressed, and then we swapped mobile numbers and I lost it. So we should stay in touch, shouldn't we, Patsy, eh?
1: We should try and meet up, shouldn't we?
0: I know.
1: I'd like to meet her, it'd be nice.
0: Yeah. Well, we still need to go and see me hot rock and radio friend Peter Wilkins, don't we?
1: We do.
0: We've been talking about that for ages.
1: Yes.
0: I haven't seen Peter for years. Years and years. Anyway, enough about our social calendar. I'll have a look for your request. And Ian mentioned a great tune about 10 or 15 minutes ago. I'm going to have a look for that as well. I was having a little cursory look and it wasn't coming up, so maybe I can't spell tonight or something, who knows. Okay, let's have Chicago while I find a few things that we need to find. Oh no, actually it's promo time, isn't it?
1: Yes.
0: Hang on a minute, listeners, everybody, it's that time, isn't it? Ian's kind of adopted himself as the promo police as part of the production team. Yes,
1: he certainly has. It's actually quite useful because we lose track of time.
0: Well, the thing is, though, you see, if I don't play the promo, he can hit me with himself. He can, it's not because he's a stick, so he can hit me with himself. Okay, so is that all right? Yeah, the reason why we're calling him a stick is because Ian is a very slim build, you see. So he's affectionately known as the stick insect.
1: He's got a few affectionate names, though, hasn't he?
0: Yeah.
1: He because he's got the dying Scotsman as well. The stick insect.
0: Mr. Sneezy. Yeah, that's another good one. Yeah. Great stuff. Yeah, very good.
1: Butler, and the butler. The chauffeur.
0: Yeah. Great. Right, we need to do this now.
1: We do.
0: Because otherwise we're going to be here all night. What show are we going to publicise, I wonder?
1: I don't know.
0: Ooh.
1: The world is your oyster.
0: Yeah. Tell you what, let's see what's going on a Friday after Dino Music. It's Richard.
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2: Anything goes.
3: And that's certainly the case every Friday at 4 p.m. when I'll bring you 2 hours of whatever takes our fancy. There might be a bit of Frank Sinatra.
4: And now the
3: Deep Purple. Or how about a bit of Burl Ives?
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0: Oh, yes. That is Chicago and A Hard Habit to Break. I believe you've got...
1: It's a very good tune, and Wonder is enjoying that.
0: Indeed. Hello.
1: And whilst we're here, when I said hello to Suzanne and John, hi again, I didn't realise Sam was with you. So hi, Sam. And Sam is running the marathon, the London Marathon.
0: Oh, really?
1: So, and I need to, I haven't read the story yet, but I will certainly do that later. So nice to have you here too.
0: Why don't you find it and we can read it before the end of the programme?
1: I will. I know where it is. I just need time to read it.
0: Okay. Well, I'm sure you can read it very, very nicely.
1: I'm sure I can in the next tune, yes.
0: Okay. Patsy, I'm looking for your tune. It's being a bit elusive. So just bear with me, okay? There we are. Everything I'm looking for tonight, I can't find for some reason. Don't know what it. Don't know what. What's the matter with me? Don't know.
1: No, I don't know.
0: Tell you what, when I get myself together... Oh, and look, here's the rain now. Hang on a minute, everybody.
1: Is it?
0: Yep.
1: You think that was Ian running the tap?
0: No.
1: It's the rain. I can't hear the rain.
0: Listeners, can you hear the rain? Listen. Hang on, I'm just going in the conservatory. Can you hear the rain? There we are.
1: Oh, no, I can now. Yes, I can now. Yes, yes.
0: Oh, it's wet out there.
1: I think I wouldn't go out there if I were you. It's a bit wet.
0: Yeah.
1: Well, you'll come in and close the conservatory doors and then we'll miss
0: there
1: it.
0: There we are. Oh, my God.
1: Oh, no. Gosh, yes. It's weird.
0: Right.
1: Wrong door
0: I think
1: first.
0: We need to shut that.
1: Other door first.
0: Oh, dear, yeah. Helps it.
1: Oh, my goodness gracious me.
0: That's
1: shut the
0: literally
1: door, quick.
0: The rain on the... I think we need to get up. You need to get your roof done like Terry's got his done, don't you?
1: I would love to, but I think it's I haven't got the money at the moment.
0: Oh, set up a GoFundMe. Everybody else does, don't
1: Everyone
0: they?
1: Else does seem to do that, don't they? But, yeah.
0: Oh, hi there, it's Saturday night, I want to go out. Set up a GoFundMe. Oh, dear. Oh.
1: I know. Or, my dog needs this vet's bill, or...
0: Yeah, I mean, I don't know, I mean, what would you do? If your dog needed the vet, did need a vet's bill, I mean, it's a dog, isn't it?
1: I know, yes.
0: I'd do anything to have a doggy again.
1: I know, I know.
0: I want another one.
1: Oops, I shouldn't have said the word, should I?
0: It's all right, it's fine.
1: Okay. I'm torn.
0: I know. Do you think we should get another dog, people?
1: Yeah, what does everyone else think? What do you listeners think? I'm just not... Still not really over trooper.
0: It's going to be a year on the 9th of December since we lost him.
1: I know.
0: And we miss him like crazy. And
1: oh, absolutely.
0: We nearly had the offer of a little French bulldog a few months ago. And the girl was being an idiot about it. So nothing came of it in the end, but we would have took it. We would have took it like that.
1: That was quite quickly after...
0: It was, wasn't it?
1: Which, if it was right, it would have been right. My only concern about having a dog is we wouldn't walk it enough.
0: Yeah, but then if we had it, then we would obviously go out more, wouldn't we? So, because it goes with the territory, doesn't it? So,
1: yeah.
0: Just because we're not doing something now doesn't mean we wouldn't do it if we had one.
1: Maybe.
0: So, yeah, it's only 5 minutes walk to the common. As Ian correctly says.
1: Yes, or I used to drive to the common and then actually go on the common and walk.
0: Mm-hmm.
1: Which, because then I'm not wasting my batteries walking to the common.
0: Oh, do you take batteries, do you?
1: My legs are like batteries. I'll tell you the story. So once I had it described, it was actually by an ex-boyfriend, but this is the one thing that I really did quite like. He used to describe my legs like batteries and you don't want to waste them on it. A useless bit of walking, whereas so walking from here to the common is probably a bit of a waste of time, whereas if I drive to the common and we can walk with the dog on the common and then drive home, you kind
0: That's
1: of
0: fair
1: not
0: enough.
1: Yeah, so well, I did like the description of my legs being like batteries.
0: Yeah, well, you've also got the risk as well of a gust of wind blowing you over, haven't
1: oh
0: you?
1: Gosh,
0: or someone tapping you with a feather. And you're hitting the hitting the deck.
1: Yeah, my balance isn't very good, everybody. I am this person that can fall over, trip over their own feet and land in a confidential waste sack. Suzanne, if you're listening, you'll know.
0: Really?
1: Yes.
0: I haven't heard that one before.
1: Oh, yes.
0: Well, what about...
1: That was at work.
0: What about meeting your future partner for the first time and then tripping you up 3 minutes
1: into the... And we couldn't go out because it looked as if you'd beaten me up.
0: Yeah, you couldn't leave the house for 10 days, could you?
1: But no, it wasn't quite 10 days.
0: It was about a week.
1: No, it wasn't a whole week. I came on the Thursday when I went home on the Monday.
0: Well, yeah.
1: So I didn't, you know, you didn't... but yeah, we didn't go out because it looked as if you'd beaten me up. Well, I'd beat the... or the floor at the Liverpool Lime Street had beat me up.
0: And all these passerbys came and got her up and said, are you all right? Do you want a drink of water? And I said, no, it's all right.
1: I just want to go outside and have a fag.
0: Exactly.
1: Sorry, I have to say I was laughing at Adrian's question. Oh, he says, do I have to be plugged in at night then? Because my legs are like batteries.
0: Well, there's plenty I could say at this point. I don't know what Lady A's talking about.
1: No, I don't know why she's deciding to join in the conversation.
0: Hang on a minute, Lady A's. Lady A is talking about batteries.
1: But we didn't even say the word.
0: Well, let's just play a song and we'll sort it out.
1: I think we should, yeah.

0: Okay then, Linda Ronstadt and Aaron Neville there don't know much. Not having much luck with these requests tonight, but something funny there. Just looking for something that Patsy wanted. She wanted a particular version of Gone Fishing. Everything I'm looking for tonight, I can't find it. Not having much luck, but bear with me. Just because I can't find it straight away doesn't mean that I haven't got it. So there we are. But yeah, Gone Fishing. And I just found a version of Gone Fishing by Fish. So there we go. So yeah. Yeah, good old Fish. Real name, Derek Arthur Dick, by the way, in case you're interested. That's his real name. Him out of Marillion, that is.
1: No wonder he changed his name to Fish.
0: Yeah, I think I'd change my name.
1: Yes, I think I would Fish. Too. Yeah, well, maybe not Fish, but yes.
0: But never mind, eh? Right, okay. Let's, unless you've got anything to tell us.
1: I haven't at the moment, apart from replying to Adrian about being plugged in at night. And Ian's response was, I'm ever ready.
0: Well, no. And I just. If we're talking about being plugged in at night, then. That'll be me then, because I have to be earplugged in at night.
1: Oh, yeah, he gets earplugs, so can't hear my snoring, but I have to put up with his. It's hilarious. I mean, honestly, it's just a joke, because he lies there asleep, snoring away with his earplugs in, not blissfully unaware of the noise he's making, and because we can't both wear earplugs.
0: No.
1: And but the thing is, it keeps him quiet and happy, because if he's tired, he's grumpy. So
0: excuse me.
1: It's better for me if I have to put up with the snoring. But occasionally he gets a poke when it just goes so high pitched there's no way I can fall asleep.
0: Right. Have you quite finished now?
1: Oh, I love talking about your snoring. It's hilariously funny, because you made such a fuss about mine, as if you didn't do it. No, no, no, no. Taste of your own medicine.
0: I'm sure everybody snores, don't they, a little bit?
1: I think they probably do, but yes. But it's, I love the way you change the subject. I'll tell you what, why not just put another good tune on? The listeners don't need to hear us on about your snoring, do they?
0: I'm sure they don't, but
1: it's all fun. We enjoy it.
0: Nothing to hide on this radio program.
1: Absolutely not.
0: No. Okay, let's have a bit of Brand New Heavy, shall we? And Back to Love.

0: Played a house mix of that back in the day. That's the brand new Heavies. And Back to Love, of course. Bit of a tune. And yes, we're chilling out on the sofa.
1: We certainly are, yes. Sorry, I was busy catching up on Telegram messages and my friend's son, Sam, running the marathon in memory of his granddad, Suzanne's father, who I also knew very well. I think that's a lovely reason, luck to him. And I will certainly be donating at some point, but...
0: Yeah.
1: It's very good, but I was also telling him what was wrong with my arm as well, so...
0: Oh. Okay.
1: Busy bee here, you know.
0: I know. I've just got an email from Patsy in relation to what we're talking to, saying before about dogs. Let me just read this as it as it comes out. Yeah, okay. My son has a French bulldog, Patsy says. He's adorable. He got him from the rescue many years ago. Something about lockdown. Let's have a little look. Yeah. During lockdown. That's right. He's now about 10, and Patsy had a little black pug. Anna loves pugs.
1: Oh, I love pugs. Yeah. I've had two dogs. One was a cocker pug and Trooper was a pug-a-poo. So not had a purebred pug, but I've had pug mixes.
0: I'm back to the email.
1: Oh, I do apologise to interrupt, but talking about pugs is probably my favourite thing.
0: Yeah. Patsy says it's very difficult finding the right dog walker to walk them as well, and her son doesn't live nearby, so it's not easy, is it?
1: No,
0: not at all. So yes, we do sympathise.
1: Yep,
0: don't we?
1: We do, because that's my problem now. And because we move house and stuff, and I've probably lost the connection I had with Trooper, that the walking of the dog is worrying, really.
0: Indeed. Right, let's go with, Ian mentioned this one before, and as I can't find the other song you wanted, Ian, why not have a bit of Steely Dan and Haitian Divorce?

0: Okay, I'm gonna go for 76 on that one. Maybe. Who knows?
1: If anyone knows, it would be you. You're very good at knowing the years.
0: I'm just guessing. Clutching at straws. Sure, someone will tell me. Haitian divorce there. Steely Dan. What is the name of that device made famous by Peter Frampton that the guitarists put in their mouth and to make it sound all funny, peculiar? It was 76, apparently, according to the stick, which is great. Thank you, stick. Indeed. I mean that in a caring way, by the way. So, yeah, what's the name of that device? I'd love to know.
1: Is that the,
0: I want one. I want one, in fact.
1: They string it. They put the on the strings, but they put it in their mouth too.
0: No, I don't know what it is. I don't even know what it's called. No, it's not a vocoder. No, that's completely different. That's a kind of mixture between, you know, sort of you're balancing your microphone with... vocoders work best with strings, don't you know? And pianos. And
1: I know what you mean. The thing they put in their mouth when they're playing the guitar. Is it a bit like a mouth organ, but it's not a mouth organ?
0: Yeah, I don't know. I've never seen one, so I don't know.
1: If I'm right, it looks a bit like a mouth organ.
0: Can we?
1: It probably isn't a mouth organ.
0: Yes, Bon Jovi does use it, yeah. Can we continue this after the promo, please? Or I'll get gripped by the promo police.
1: You'll get no lunch tomorrow if you don't play it, so you better do it, I suppose.
0: Right. Let's see what Herbals is up to on Thursday then. Thursday? No, yeah. It is Thursday. For Herbals.
1: Oh, for Herbals, is it? I've got confused now.
0: I know.
1: He's moved.
0: He has moved. But it's... Yeah. No, it's tomorrow he's on with the Music Cafe. Take it away, Herbals.
2: 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This is going to be a fun-filled show where I play plenty of good music. Also, be great to have some casual conversation.

0: conversations with you, the listener, on various topics that either I come up with or you. In the second hour, I will have the Heritage Chart Song of the Week, as well as the Slowdown Set, where I will play some gentle tracks. And the third hour is where I will do a chart comparison, mostly comparing the US and UK charts from a given year and seeing how they differ and where they are the same. Your requests, of course, are also welcome. So that's the Music Cafe with me, Herbie Allen, every Wednesday at 1 p.m. UK time, 8 a.m. US Eastern, right here on the Phoenix Radio.
1: Okay, that device we're talking about is actually called TalkBox. So yeah, now we know. I'm sure I've looked at that before, but fascinating stuff. That and vocoders and the old Sonovox as well. That was a different thing again, where the sound came from the neck, as it were, rather than from the mouth. That's how they used to do it in the old radio jingles years ago. But we are digressing.
2: We really are, aren't we? Yes.
1: Don't get me started on all of that anyway. Be here all night.
2: Well, we've only got another 47 minutes. How quick has that time gone?
1: I know. Patsy, I found your tune.

0: That is Christina Perry and Bluebird for Patsy. Found it in the end. I was searching by artist instead of title. So there we are.
1: Oh, I see. Need to search by title. I can't speak.
0: Well, yes, there is that. Yeah, there we are.
1: We got there in the end. That's all that we matters. Did.
0: All good. Thank you, Patsy, for that. Okay. You got anything else for us?
1: I haven't, no. Not to visit, no. Everyone's just chilling out, listening, I think.
0: Good. Glad to hear it.
1: Well, it is good, isn't it?
0: It is. Let's hear from Foreigner then. I

0: Yeah, good old Foreigner. And I want to know what love is on this Tuesday evening.
1: Yeah, well, it's an interesting one, that, isn't it? Because love can mean
0: all things,
1: and it can be different things. Because you can love your friend, and you can love your family, and you can love your partner, but they all mean different things.
0: And there isn't really one different. It's very philosophical.
1: Well, yeah.
0: For a Tuesday.
1: It is. But, you know. But it is true. What is love?
0: Goodness knows.
1: Answers on a postcard, please.
0: Mm.
1: Or in Telegram, or via text, or via email.
0: My goodness, that's an interesting one to put out there, isn't it?
1: Well, definitely, but it's true, though, isn't it?
0: Mm. It is. But,
1: yes, if it's a bit deep for a Tuesday evening chill out, then I apologise.
0: Yeah, it's all right. Don't worry. Yeah, we'll answer it on the 80s hit machine tomorrow. How about that? Yeah.
1: Well, there's plenty of 80s hits about love, isn't there?
0: There is. Mm.
1: Sure you could find some.
0: Yeah. And speaking of tunes about love, this next one doesn't mention love. It's Aretha Franklin.

0: so full of soul, isn't it? That one, that's Aretha Franklin.
1: Another good tune, though.
0: You make me feel like a natural woman. Fancy that, then. Indeed. Right. Let's hear from Michael Bolton, shall we? And kind of gets forgotten about this one.

0: There we are, from 1991. That's Michael Bolton, Time, Love and Tenderness. Always reminds me of a holiday we went on to Snowdonia.
1: Mm-hmm.
0: Indeed.
1: Was it a good holiday?
0: Yes, it was. Yes. Very nice. It was a school trip. Yes, very good. Okay. Patsy's been on, hasn't she?
1: She certainly has. Patsy was asking, because we were talking about me falling earlier,

0: And she asked, if, do I fall over when I'm dancing as well?
1: I haven't seen you dance yet.
0: You probably won't, because I actually probably don't dance much these days. But no, I wouldn't fall, not unless someone knocks into me, because as Rob also mentioned earlier, it doesn't take a lot to...
1: Well, all somebody's
0: for someone that's actually quite heavy, my balance is rubbish.
1: All somebody's got to do is go... about 10 metres away from you.
0: This is the person that can, as like I say, that can trip over their own feet.
1: Yeah.
0: But, yeah, well, but the balance issue is part of the solve the problem.
1: Well, of course, yes.
0: But I think, anyway, but, yes.
1: Mm-hmm.
0: Tend to be a bit worse if my sugars are a bit loose as well, but...
1: Uh-huh.
0: Yeah.
1: Right, let's have a little look here. See what's going on. Empty inbox there. Let's...
0: Telegram's all up to date.
1: Yeah, I think we are all up to date, actually, which means we've got time. Well, we've got lots of time for more great music. Here's Everything But The Girl.

0: Yeah, that's everything but the girl there. And I don't want to talk.
1: Lovely tune. They're all lovely tunes.
0: They are, indeed. Right, what have we got for you? Let's have a little look. Oh, yeah. I'm going to break with tradition here. I'm one of these people that doesn't normally advertise my own shows. Excuse me. But on this occasion, I'm going to, because I think the Double Top 10 show needs a bit of loving, because a lot of people don't know about it. So on Saturday, everybody, at midday, there's a little recorded show that goes out called the Double Top 10 show. And here's me to tell you all about it.
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0: Stop. Thank you. Didn't want to do that. I wanted Rolls Royce instead.

0: Okay, Rolls Royce then. And Wishing on a Star. Great stuff. Love hearing that one. The vocal stylings of Gwen Dickey, of all people. So we've had Derek Arthur Dick. Well, we haven't actually, because we didn't play him, did we? And we've had Gwen Dickey as well. So.
1: But yes. Adrian is showing his love for that song and for your double top 10 show. Indeed. I actually really like that song, and occasionally I hear little bits of it being recorded, and then when we listen to the show I'm like, oh yes, I remember that bit, but I don't hear it all being recorded, so I only hear bits. Yes, we always enjoy listening to that on a Saturday, don't we? Usually, well, even if we're in the car, we usually listen to some of it on move day, but if we're around, we always listen to it. Don't we?
0: Indeed. Yeah, interesting. Cool. Yes, that's your Saturday lunchtime sorted then, isn't it? So.
1: Yes, and Adrian enjoys the show too. Adrian enjoys it too.
0: Good. I'm glad.
1: Yes, well, it is good.
0: Okay, let's have a bit of

0: That one's fading away, isn't it? That's Martika, produced by Prince, of course, but I think you can tell that mile off, can't you? And love, thy will be done. Ah, that's nice, isn't it?
1: It is.
0: All right, then, say hello to Kaz, who's back from choir. Hello there, she says.
1: Hi.
0: Goodness me, it's warm.
1: It really is.
0: Well, I'm not surprised with all that fur that you've got. So, yeah, there we go. An abnormal amount of fur on one person. But there we are. So I'm not surprised you're warm.
1: Yeah. And all that swimming she's done too, don't forget.
0: I know.
1: But it is warm. I'm warm in here because... with the conservatory doors closed, because obviously we closed them for the rain, but it is really warm.
0: Yeah, indeed. Everyone's getting confused now with what people are doing on what nights now. Crazy. Right.
1: Yep.
0: Okay. Let's have a lovely little tune from Beverly Craven, also from 1991. And yeah, it's the obvious one, but it's still a lovely tune. And speaking of swimming, she was a champion swimmer, wasn't she, before she... started her recording career.

0: Ah, so lovely. Beverly Craven and Promise Me. And we're just saying how brilliant the album was as well. And such a shame she didn't crack America. I think that's what the problem was, really. She, I think she went over to try and crack the US and it didn't quite work out, unfortunately.
1: It's such a shame. I don't quite understand why, but it is hard sometimes to crack the American chart, isn't it?
0: I know what you mean. So, here we are on Tuesday night. It's really enjoyed you being with us. And we've got... How long have we got left? Ooh, 12 minutes. Yeah. Wow, nearly 11 minutes.
1: Yeah, it's gone really quickly, as usual. It's been lovely.
0: It has. It's been lovely.
1: Oh, we always enjoy it, don't we?
0: Of course we do. And the great thing is, we don't have to rush our dinner or anything.
1: Nope. And I've got no early get up tomorrow, which is even better.
0: Brilliant. We can have our tea listening to Kevin.
1: Yeah, that's what we did.
0: And get set up nice and early.
1: Mm-hmm. Get our supper out of the way as well before, or have it with the beginning of the show, a nice mug of tea and a biscuit.
0: Yeah, it's a nice mug of tea and a Tunnocks, dark chocolate Tunnocks wafer biscuit.
1: Which are they really good?
0: Lovely. Right. Let's see if we can squeeze a couple more in before the end. This is Sean Mullins and Lullaby.

city. 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

0: That's Sean Mullen then, and Lullaby, and another slightly longer song to finish off, so we'll say goodbye now.
1: Okie dokie, bye everyone, it's been lovely to be here with you all.
0: Indeed.
1: And I hope you've enjoyed the show, I certainly have.
0: Lovely, so, hope you've all enjoyed yourselves. Lovely. I will leave you with a bit of Spandau Ballet and Through the Barricades. I'll see you tomorrow for the 80s Hit Machine.
1: And I'll see you next week.
0: You will. Night-night, everyone, if you're going to bed. Sleep well. Happy snoring.
1: That will be you soon.
0: Probably will. See you all tomorrow.

It's Harry Mason here, and I want to invite you to join me every Monday morning at 10 UK and 5 US Eastern for the Funky Chicken Show. We'll have some wonderful music for you over the 3 hours, including several features, the Motown Magic Spot, Nice and Easy, and Mrs. Chicken will be here in the second hour of the show. And we will also have a star of the week in each and every show. So why don't you join me every Monday morning right here on Phoenix Radio.

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In addition, I also have features including Keep or Sweep, where I play either a surprise original or a cover version of a song, and you let me know if you think it should be a keeper or not. I also have Same Title, Different Song, where I will play at least 2 songs that share the same title. 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Once again, that's the Weekly Herbal Remedy with me, Herbie Allen, every Thursday at 4 p.m. UK time, 11 a.m. Eastern, right here on the station playing more music, Phoenix Radio.

Did you know there's a happening every Wednesday on Phoenix Radio? You can join Grandma Rachel each week for 2 hours of music from the 1960s. In the second hour, there's a count-up of top songs, one from each year from 1960 to 1969. 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
2: 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She believes that a tea party should be a quiet place where friends gather for good food and polite conversation. So get in touch with her, and she'll let everyone know what's on your mind. In the 6 and a half segment, she plays 6 songs that are connected in some strange way. 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So remember, you have a standing invitation to Grandma's Tea Party every Monday at 6 p.m. UK time, 1 p.m. Eastern, on Phoenix Radio.